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0: 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As the Quarin, Iwe Wegi, Biko Qualioke. And I know what I'm by. I think, and they am a Christian. I'm a Christian. How wouldn't that work on Jonoishi? They am a Christian. I'm a Christian. Hage, Meggy, here, Majorge. Come on, Hage, may upon a cigarette, Major Lamo. Hago, Wagi, him, and Jimayo, to our war. You have to lay my now amazing watching the Kanapana Jorge. Is that why we are here? I'm a disciplined person. Is that why we are here? We are here because an imageola. Imageola. What an imageola. Ghana, Guanye, Mahemari, Jimea. No, Makana. Have a new reason. when I may step on and give it to the Gabo, okay, Una Bolacho is okay. Abona, yeah, we'll talk, Elekas of Agaboke or Jaros. I'll talk a little to you, Agaboke or Jacoca. Over the Zoku, Elekiri, Agaboke, Noko, Azenol. Our to call a career, you know, to buy a super gun, panelum, panelum, panelum, pa. Gessi Naka. Gespai is a clan. Our to call a career, you know, poor, umbaho, or Sarima. No comes Paul. Had the broom, no one day sober, sober. Yabo, one day peke. He's run no name at a bear. Dekana Gani who. I got a woman cross Wednesday. I have been in the other Jew, Niji Barabara. I give a triggy. On the Tara Quilker and Campbell Kane. Bahaga with Reggie Ujokana Sebeke. Auto Pasoku Elekere. And Nanko Hodachio. 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Those 360. 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And Nanko Hodachi. 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Age Bruno Pena Gao. Unugana Gando Zinzum Vam Vam Zinzum Vam Vam. 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Anya Sunu Labano. I was to call a kitty where I go. Macana, I have a bang with you. Wa, or is it a kitty tolu? Yam, medical is high and I got Macana only knowing how you need sit up for the Bruno. John Wagisi, can I be going to another long basso's rose? 101.9 FM, I buy me a connoisseur wagon. Oh, why, Jinaka? And I get the Kuala Riazo. 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
1: 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So you may join us today. I'm sorry. 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
0: They will, they will, they will, they will, they will, they will, they will, they will, they will, they will, they will, they will, they will, they will, they will, they will, they will, they will, they will, they will, they will, they will, they will, they will, they will, they will, they will, they will, they will, they will, they will, they will, they will, they will, they will, they will, they will, they will, they will, they will, they will, they will, they will, they will, they will, they will, they will, they will, they will, they will, they will, they will, they will, they will, they will, they will, they will, they will, they will, they will, they will, they will, they will, they will, they will, they will, they will, they will, they will, they will, they will, they will, 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

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Now, I'm going to telegraph and make a matter and do what you is the Oh, follow me, getting here with Kaha Jakubwa. Now, some one day, Abuja, Unu, Chigodia, Unu, Che, and Kabu, Yamata, and Bama, Nayabumbawa, and Ketu, Abrono, or Winnipeg. Come on, I got you. Even listen, I will be born. 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

Call the boy, don't say any friend, but another content as a bico, or no cabuco. As Adri gaze in Chequa, Adri gaze in Chequa, our line here, Gubua. You know, Chakras in a line Nigeria, our line here, Gu. You know, Chakras in a line of Nigeria.

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I can't go again the bullet on Basuzi rules when one banana fame about Emeka or Noche Wage. I can't be going to make a picture of my AKA Uga Bengala. I from raising the light one Istanbul, it could be a worldwide. I got him a boy, Capoquiana Rose. I got this program Quanelum, the Rumbaga Betoco, Elecreed in Cototo, Bano Yabroke, Noco, Ezenolo. 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

0: down who I best women to call a market, to call a market, to call a sham sham, half a market. 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And you get queer tower, you get a many young men. I didn't want to give me any young man, okay, I'm gonna say it. 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God, both for the best of you, we're gonna get you. 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

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Time check, 7 minutes past 12 p.m. Good afternoon, beautiful people of ABS City. How are you all doing? I hope you're winning. Now, before we get into today's show, I want to speak to someone who may be feeling tired, someone who is feeling discouraged or wondering if all their efforts is even worth it anymore. Maybe you've been showing up every day, putting in the work, praying, hustling, sacrificing, and yet the results don't seem to match the effort. Maybe you've watched others celebrate milestones while you're still waiting for your own breakthrough. But here is something I want you to remember today. Every winner has a season nobody applauds. Every success story has chapters filled with delays, disappointments, and moments of doubt. The fact that you haven't arrived yet doesn't mean you're not making progress. It simply means your story is still being written. So, do not quit on yourself. Don't give up on yourself. Don't allow temporary setbacks to convince you that you

been forgotten. Now, if you're hearing me today, I will always advise you to keep showing up, keep believing, keep pushing, because one day the same people who didn't see your struggle will celebrate your success. And as we kick off today's show, let this song remind you that your season of winning is closer than you think. This is Winning by Mr. P. Turn it up, feel the energy, and let's get this day started. Once again, my name is Confidence Paul, the only Confidence that Paul has. Welcome to another beautiful edition of Midday Oasis on Rose 101.9 FM Abba. And it's going to be 4 hours of goodies, 4 hours of entertainment, education. Yes, we've got trailer loads of goodies packed up for you today. 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

0: And we are starting off this beautiful segment by celebrating superwomen in our life, women who are there to make it and keep it, you know, keeping it locked down for the families. Our strong women, gorgeous, beautiful, you know, very special women. I remember yesterday I had actually posted a raw picture of myself showcasing all my insecurities, or what people see as insecurities. I had posted it on social media, and my caption was, you know, trying to encourage people to post more of themselves. You know, these days on social media, we use filters a lot that people forget what real skin looks like, real texture look like. And it's as though it has made it people no longer find delight in what their natural state looks like because of social media. I've actually encouraged a lot of people to post a picture of themselves with no filter in the comment section, because I was watching. Although some people still went ahead to post a picture of themselves with filters on, but you know, that's besides the point. So basically what I was trying to do was to encourage people to embrace what they seem as their insecurities. You know, even the celebrities that you see out there looking all clean, and you know, most of the times cameras don't really show you how these people are. They don't really show you their struggles. You know, you just get to see their happy sides and the sides that they want you to see. But anyway, this segment is for us to appreciate the women in our lives, your mother, your sister, your fiance, your wife, whoever the woman is, whatever your relationship with the person is, and you've seen how impactful that person has been to you, how amazing the person has been towards you, and it wouldn't be bad to say thank you. And that's what that segment is about, all right? So at exactly 1 o'clock, the news comes your way at 1 p.m. So I will always tell you to keep it locked always on Rose 101.9 FM, about where you get to, we get to inform you of the things going on around you at 1 p.m. So make sure you listen. 1:30 is situation report. I'll be here to get your report on what's going on in your area. You get to be my eyes, and we have conversations to spice up the show. 2 p.m., the Rose 360 ladies get in here to give you the banters, the talking, and everything. And 3 p.m. is game time. So I'm unsure of the particular game we are playing today, but before that time, we are going to communicate to you what game we'll be playing today. Anyway, to get the show started, our Woman Crush Wednesday today is Pamela Okoye. Yes, Pamela Okoye. We've already made a post on Facebook, so you can place the face to the name. She is a Nigerian actress, a filmmaker, a model, and a media personality who has steadily built a name for herself in the Nollywood industry, right? She was born and raised in Lagos, Nigeria, and she's known for her talent, creativity, and dedication to storytelling through film. She began her journey in the entertainment industry as a model before transitioning into acting and filmmaking. Now, over the years, she has featured in several Nollywood productions, earning recognition for her captivating screen presence and versatility. Some of her notable movie appearances include Widow of the Soul, Brown Sugar, and To the Man We Love. Now, beyond acting, Pamela is also involved in movie production and content creation, contributing to the growth of Nigeria's vibrant film industry. She has often spoken about the sacrifices, the hard work, and persistence required to achieve success in Nollywood. And today, Pamela Okoye continues to inspire many young creatives with her passion, resilience, and commitment to excellence in the entertainment industry. She remains one of the emerging talents to watch in Nollywood, steadily expanding her influence both on and off the screen. Now, if you want to know who this person is, like I said, you can go to our Facebook page and place a face to the name and know who the person we are shining the spotlight on today is. So, of course, the phone lines are open for you to leave us a comment as well on our Facebook page, and also messages on WhatsApp telling us who your Woman Crush Wednesday is. And you can equally call 0813-355-9358 or 0812-011-1019. Like I said, our WhatsApp is also up and running, so you can go there and drop me a message telling us who our Woman Crush Wednesday is. However means you choose to communicate with us, either by dropping a comment or leaving a message on WhatsApp, or better still, calling us on the phone via the phone lines, because we love to hear your voice. So do that as well. And like I said, our Woman Crush Wednesday today is none other but Pamela Okoye. So let me hear from Otarima who her Woman Crush Wednesday is. I know she definitely must have a special somebody she's celebrating to you. Go girl, talk to me.
1: Yep. First off, good afternoon, Roses. Happy WCW.
0: Yeah.
1: My Woman Crush Wednesday is myself.
0: Mm-hmm.
1: Yes. And of course, confidence. If she helps me buy what I've been begging her to buy. Yes. So yes, that's it. Please push play to Big Moves by Flavor. Anyway, how are you today, Confidence?
0: I'm fine. First of all, that's a cheap blackmail. End doing it. You're not going to make me do what I don't want to do. If I choose to buy it for you, I will help you buy it. But until now, then, nothing has convinced me that you actually need it. So for now.
1: What do I need to do to convince you that I need it?
0: You know, that's the thing. You don't have to do anything, right? I need to wake up on the right side of the bed for you. In that regard, not like I don't wake up on the right side of the bed. I do wake up on the right side of the bed, but I need to wake up on the right side of the bed for you in that regard.
1: Is that so?
0: Then I'll have to, yes. So if you don't have to pray, but honestly, I don't think you have any need for what you're asking of me.
1: Nobody you go tell me what I get need of. But me go tell you now.
0: Let me go tell you what you need.
1: No, nobody you go tell me.
0: Let me go tell you what you need. Sometimes you get the best perception from people. And it's usually from people like me, though.
1: It's all good.
0: So, until then, how do they used to see it? I don't want to use that slang because it sounds more abu-ish.
1: It's all good.
0: But suspend that thought for now. Can you? I mean, some people can be greedy. Sha. Hello.
2: Hello.
0: Hello.
2: Yes, I woke up on the right side of my William Kennedy, the writer.
0: Good that you woke up on the right side of the bed. Mm-hmm.
2: Yes, and just this lady I saw on my newspaper, Omotola Kende. This one is still works in struggle. Play for me. Tell me what I cannot do. But follow me.
0: Who are you?
2: That music, that guy who's Olamide. Tell me what I know she do.
0: Is that the title of the song?
2: Oleku now. Oleku. The guy who sang it. Oleku.
0: Oleku. Tell me, wait.
2: I'm crushing on Omotola.
0: That's Ice Springs.
2: Ice Springs.
0: And Brian Moore. Okay. So you're crushing on Omotola today.
2: Omotola. I just want to say ageless. So I don't know. Yeah. I don't know. I feel so. Tell me what I know. I think you know the song now.
0: I know the song. Uh-huh. I know. Yeah, no problem. I'll play it for you. Thank you so much, writer. Our Guinness World Breaker. Well, I didn't see that coming. He said he woke up on the right side of the bed. That's good for him. I woke up on the right side of the bed, but not for certain things, you know?
1: It's all good.
0: But it's all good. Like he said, it's all good. So moving on. Who is your Woman Crush Wednesday, people? And what song would you like us to play for this amazing woman? 0813-355-9358 or 0812-011-1019. So we're starting off by playing Big Moves for Otarima to celebrate her. Not only she knew what she did, so she deserves her own accolade as well. You know, they easy. You understand? Because sometimes when you communicate things to people, they don't really get you. Not because they don't want to understand it, but because no matter how it be, you guys did my issue before you go understand what thing I did talk. So, yeah, from time to time, blow your trumpet. It's very necessary. Mm-hmm. Because if you don't do it, nobody go do it for you. And even if you wait on people to do it for you, you got a white shower. But to celebrate Pamela Okoye today, I'll be pushing play to the song Ave Maria by Ajebo Hustlers, featuring Victoni. After that, Big Moves by Flavor comes in. And then for our writer, Carlo the writer, Ice Prince featuring Brymo. Holy cool. I'll be back at exactly 12:34. So keep the dial locked always on Rose 101.9 FM. Abba, stay tuned.

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Oh, to

0: All right, people, welcome back to the show. Hello. Hi, good afternoon. Your name and where you calling us from?
1: My name is Celebration. I'm calling from High Life.
0: My dear, I love your Celebration. Wow. I feel like I need to speak to your parents to know the motivation behind that name, Celebration. And this is the first time I'm hearing someone, knowing that someone bears the name Celebration. You have such a beautiful name. Anyway, welcome to the show. Who is your woman crush Wednesday?
1: Woman crush Wednesday is my younger sister. Her name is Emily.
0: Okay, Emily. You all have such unique names in your house. Okay. So what song would you like us to play for Emily?
1: I want you to play Angel by Udmurt and Omale.
0: Angel.
1: Yeah.
0: Angel. Odumodu and Omale. Okay. Is it Odumodu and Chike, my angel?
1: No, Odumodu and Omale, Angel.
0: Okay. It's actually with Lekka Beats, Angels featuring Omale and Odumodu Black. All right, thank you so much. Thank you so much for calling Celebration. Guys, did you hear that? Celebration, such a sweet name. Celebration. Oh, I'm obsessed with this name already. Hello. Hey, amen. Welcome to the show. Talk to me.
2: Like people know, I'm your friend.
0: Mm-hmm.
2: I'm already with that.
0: We know what's up.
2: Yes, yeah. My women cross Wednesday is my Mama Jesus and Mama Mom. I'm your mom.
0: Okay.
2: So I want you to play all of this music now by Davido.
0: All of us.
2: So the title is For the Road.
0: For the Road.
2: By Davido.
0: Okay, For the Road by Davido. All right, that's cool. That's okay. Keep it coming, people. 0813-355-9358. Hello?
3: Hello, my radio.
0: Inspector Dindo. Good afternoon. Welcome to the show.
3: Thank you, ma'am. Mommy, good afternoon.
4: Good afternoon. Good afternoon. Welcome to Rose FM.
3: Thank you, man. My woman crush Wednesday.
0: Mm-hmm.
3: On my mom.
0: Okay.
3: And your majesty.
0: Mm.
3: Just play them High Station by Sanep.
0: Oh, because I got put up our High Tension. High Tension.
3: By Charlie Puffy.
0: By Charlie Puffy?
3: Yeah, Charlie Puffy.
0: Okay. Alright, thank you so much for calling. Alright, thank you. On WhatsApp, this person says, greetings to you, how you doing? Woman Crush Wednesday goes to Omalicha, Amara, Miracle, and Nete. Please play them right for you. Genevieve Tessie from Immaculate. Hello? Hey, Ogochi Boy. Welcome to the show.
5: Otum
0: na afoka no jima ma no jino tin mega.
5: Uti ere we na.
0: Udo ka.
5: Nde wono. Let me now go far.
0: Okay.
5: Let me start from you both in the studio there. Emon leme wonderful job there.
0: Oh, thank you.
5: As it to whom much is given, much is expected. Only more than expected.
0: Oh.
5: And once I listen to you people, smile and enjoy.
0: Aww.
4: Thank you.
5: Emma, coffee. Emma, who's here? Emma, hello. I'm going to work at the side. Hello.
0: See, let me tell you, shoot your shot, though. I might still say no, but I'll shoot your shot.
5: You might still say no.
0: I might say no, but I'll shoot your shot.
5: Yeah.
0: I might say no. That's what I'm saying. I'll still shoot your shot. Okay.
5: My woman crush my wife.
0: All right.
5: Then I done them also.
0: Mm.
5: The song I want to I want you guys to play for me. I will add the letter to any female song, but it's just one more time. I just want to know that level.
4: Who's it, no? Nemitete moto tomo giwa nu yoze na ina ota. Otu akode. All right. Thank you so much for calling. Anyway, WhatsApp this was saying good afternoon, ladies. My name is Grace from Bata. My woman crush Wednesday goes to my mom, my sisters, and my best friend. Please play Like You by Maroon for them. Anyway, looking at the time, this is where we call it a wrap on the show. The news comes your way soonest, and we've got lots of songs right here to play. So keep the dat locked always on Rose 101.9 FM. About my name is Confidence Paul,
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Good afternoon. It's the afternoon news on Rose 101.9 FM. ABBA. First, the headlines. Nigeria, UK strengthen partnership against terrorism, financing, cybercrime. INEC presents certificate of return to winners of June 20 by elections. Abia government orders registration of private commercial motorcycles across the state. These and other stories, including foreign, business and sports news, coming your way shortly. My name is Daniel Thorti. Now the news and details. Nigeria and United Kingdom has reaffirmed their commitment to strengthening cooperation against terrorism financing, cyber threats, disinformation and other emerging security challenges under the renewed UK-Nigerian Security and Defence Partnership. The commitment was made on Tuesday at the opening of the fourth UK-Nigerian Security and Defence Partnership Dialogue in Abuja. The National Security Advisor, Nihu Ribadu, said the partnership has evolved into a broad strategic framework covering counter-terrorism, cyber security, regional stability, crisis response, maritime security, and intelligence cooperation. According to him, the dialogue comes at a time where the global security environment is becoming increasingly complex, with traditional threats evolving alongside new technology-driven challenges. Ribadu said Nigeria remains committed to confronting security threats through a whole of government and whole of society approach, noting that significant progress has been made in degrading terrorist and criminal networks operating in the country. The NSA commended the UK for its support and strengthening Nigeria's crisis response capabilities, disrupting terrorist financing networks, enhancing investigations, and supporting strategic communications. President Bola Tinubu has transmitted a constitution alteration bill to the Senate, seeking the establishment of state police to part of efforts to reform Nigerian security architecture. The proposed legislation, contained in a communication dated June 15, 2026, was read during plenary by Senate President Godswill Akpabio. According to the president, the bill is designed to provide a legal framework for a dual registration, contained in a communication dated June 15, 2026, was read during plenary by Senate President Godswill Akpabio. According to the president, the bill is designed to provide a legal framework for a dual policing structure in Nigeria, allowing states

would play more active roles in policing responsibilities under the new arrangement. Following the presentation, Akpabio referred the bill to Senate Committee on Constitutional Review and directed it to report back on Wednesday. And now, INEC, the Independent National Electoral Commission, on Tuesday presented certificates of return to candidates who emerged victorious in the by-elections conducted across five states on June 20, 2026. The electoral body said the beneficiaries were winners of the polls held in Rivers, Enugu, Nasarawa, Ondo, and Kano states. The INEC disclosed this in a statement posted on its official X handle, noting that the certificates were presented on behalf of the commission's chairman by the supervising National Commissioner for Rivers State, Mrs. May Abamuche Umbu. Addressing the elected officials during the ceremony, Abamuche Umbu congratulated them on their victories and urged them to prioritize the interests of the people who entrusted them with the mandate. The June 20 by-election produced victories for all Progressive Congress in several states, including Ondo, Nasarawa, Kano, and Kebbi, boosting the party's representation in elected offices.

The African Action Congress, AAC presidential candidate Omoyele Sowore has called on Nigerians to rise against what he described as an oppressive regime. Sowore made the call on Tuesday in a statement posted on his verified X handle. The human rights activist urged Nigerians to sustain efforts towards what he described as a revolutionary movement, emphasizing the need to continue raising public awareness and mobilizing citizens against the current administration. He called on Nigerians to make their voices heard, insisting that the struggle would continue until its objectives are achieved. Recall that the Federal High Court sitting in Abuja on Monday ordered his remand in Kuje Correctional Center, Abuja.

And now Nigerian Democratic Congress NDC presidential candidate Peter Obi has expressed concern over the remand of activists Omeyele-Sowore in Kuje Correctional Center, warning against actions that could undermine democratic freedom and civic participation. The development was disclosed in a statement posted on Obi's official page. According to Obi, while the judiciary remains responsible for determining legal disputes, authorities must ensure that state institutions are not perceived as being used to suppress dissenting voices or restrict civic engagement. Obi stated that democracy thrives when citizens are able to freely express their views and participate in public discourse within the framework of the law. He also noted that Nigeria is currently facing security and economic challenges, stressing the need for actions that promote national stability and social cohesion. Obi further called on relevant authorities to ensure that due process is followed and that Sowore's constitutional rights are protected throughout the legal proceedings.

around, the Inspector General of Police has directed officers and men of the Nigerian police force to desist from unauthorized social media activities, including content creation and live streaming that could undermine the integrity, professionalism, and public image of the force. The directive follows concern over the increasing involvement of seven police officers in video productions, live broadcasts, and other online content creation activities while in uniform or in circumstances that identify them as personnel of the Nigerian police force without official approval. According to the statement issued on Tuesday by the force public relation officer, Okunkwo Inedo, the IGP stressed that while social media remains a vital tool for communication and public engagement, its use by officers must strictly comply with existing laws, regulations, and Nigerian Police Force social media policy. The statement warned that officers are prohibited from creating or sharing unauthorized content in uniform, commenting publicly on official police matters, disclosing sensitive operations.

now information or using their position to personally promote, entertain, and commercial gain infos. To ensure compliance, the IGP directed commissioners of informations, head of departments, and other supervisory officers to sensitize personnel under their command and enforce strict adherence to the directive. He further warned the supervisory officers to be held accountable for failure to act against violations within their jurisdictions.

Now, our former governorship candidate of the Action Alliance in Imo State, Uche Nwosu, has commended the Minister of Federal Capital Territory, Yemi Osinbajo, for what he described as significant infrastructural developments across Abuja. Speaking at a news conference in Abuja, Nwosu said the minister has demonstrated effective leadership through the execution of key infrastructural projects, including major roads, bridges, and public facilities aimed at improving transportation and connectivity within the Federal Capital Territory, FCT. Nwosu, who said he has lived in Abuja for more than 25 years, noted that residents and visitors can clearly see the impact of the ongoing developmental initiatives. He cited projects such as Apo Road, Maitima Bridge, Jahi Bridge, Jahi Gwamripa Interchange, the Airport Expressway to Kuje Road, the Kuje Gwagwaladu Road, the Outer Southern Expressway, and roads in Kantapa District as evidence of what he described as purposeful governance. The former Imo State governorship candidate also praised the construction of judges' quarters, describing it as an important step towards improving the welfare of judicial officers. Also stressed that Abuja should reflect global standard and compare favorably with other major capital cities around the world. In Abia State, the Abia State government has directed that all private and commercial motorcycles operating in the state must be registered and assigned unique identification numbers. It also ordered owners of motorcycles impounded following the recent ban in Umuahia, Aba, and Ohafia metropolises to pay a fine of 50,000 naira within 30 days from the date of impoundment. The State Commissioner for Information, Okikalo, disclosed this on Tuesday in Umuahia while briefing journalists on the outcome of the week's executive council meeting preceded over the governor of Abia State, Governor Alex Oti. According to Kanu, any impounded motorcycle not retrieved by its owner within 30 days will be forfeited to the Abia State government. He explained that the ban on commercial motorcycles was not intended to impose hardship on citizens, but was introduced in the overriding interest of public safety and security. Meanwhile, the special advisor to the governor of media and publicity, Ferdinand Ekoma, expressed concern that tricycle operators banned in some southeast and south-south states are relocating to Abia State, posing potential security risk. Ekoma stressed the need to protect residents from threats that may arise from unregulated transport operations.

0: Still in Abia, former Abia State Governor Senator Oju Zokalu has said increased investment and stronger measures to tackle insecurity are essential for achieving sustainable economic growth in Nigeria. He also reiterated his commitment to the unity of the country, saying he would continue to pray and advocate for a united Nigeria. Kalu made the remarks while receiving a survey from Sokoto State Governor Ahmed Aliyu at the end of his visit to the state, where he commissioned 10 roads projects executed by the Aliyu administration in Arikulu layout. According to a statement issued by the Director General of Media and Publicity, Government House Sokoto, Abubakar Bawu, Kanu said insecurity remains a major obstacle to economic development and improved living standard. He therefore called for a stronger measures to address the nation's security challenges. 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We go on a short break, and when we come back, we continue with foreign, business, and sports. Stay tuned.
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Thank you for staying tuned. Now, over to foreigns. Kenya prosecutors have announced plans to charge a number of students with the murder of 16 schoolmates following a dormitory fire that shocked the East African nation in May. 16 students aged between 15 and 18 died, while 132 others sustained injuries when the fire broke out shortly after midnight on May 28 at Utumishi Girls' School in Gili, about 100 kilometers north of Nairobi. 9 students remain in police custody after being arrested on suspicion of the arson. According to prosecutors, each suspect will face 16 counts of murder. Kenya has recorded numerous deadly dormitory fires over the years, with the Kenyan Red Cross reporting no fewer than 47 such incidents in 2026 alone. Now on business, the Securities and Exchange Commission, SEC, has prohibited marketing and promotions of a purported initial public offerings, IPO, by Dangote Petroleum Refinery and Prochemicals FZE, stating that no application for such an offer has been filed with or approved by the regulator. In a notice issued on Tuesday, the commission said its directive followed the circulation of advertisements and investment solicitations linked to the refinery's alleged share sales. The SEC warned that such activities could mislead investors and undermine confidence in the capital market. The commission also expressed concern over the involvement of some registered capital market operators in soliciting advance subscriptions for an offering that has not been presented to the regulator. It directed operators to stop accepting deposits of expressions of interest and to refund any fund already collected within 24 hours. The SEC advised investors to rely on an official information released through its authorized channels. Now on sports, Cristiano Ronaldo became the first player to score in 6 different FIFA World Cup campaigns after finding the net against Uzbekistan on Tuesday in Houston. The 41-year-old Portuguese captain, under pressure to end his goal drought at major international tournament, struck from close range just 6 minutes into the match to make World Cup history. The goal underscored Cristiano Ronaldo's remarkable longevity. The former Manchester United, Real Madrid, Juventus star scored his first World Cup goal against Iran in 2006 and 2 decades later continues to find the net on football's biggest stage. To end the news here again are some of the main points. Nigeria and the United Kingdom strengthens cooperation against terrorism financing and cybercrime. We told you that INEC presented certificates of return to winners of the June 20 by-elections. We also say that Abia State Government has ordered the registration of private and commercial motorcycles across the state. To report news or events in your area, please call, text or WhatsApp 0814-993-0596, 0814-993-0596, or send an email to newsroomaimbafm@gmail.com. This bulletin was produced and edited by Deborah Udiba. My name is Daniel Thorty. Good afternoon.

but still at the chart. Still at the chart. It's flow. Let's read it. Shematati. On my mango lab. Things in a play. I be like man with a car. Yeah, I came in from the back door, but

All right, people, welcome back to the show. I mean, the first song you listened to was from J Flo titled Life featuring Danny Vibes. After that, I decided to, you know, feel myself more by listening to another song by J Flo titled She Mata Day. Oh my guys, Day. Do you understand? So before I continue the show, right, I just want to talk about J Flo and his kind of music, real quick. You know, gone are the days where artists used to pour in their emotions into songs. Like, we barely hear that nowadays, right? But listening to Life by J Flo, he mentioned the fact that, oh, he lost his dad in 2021, how life has been. So he literally poured out his himself in that song, and I feel like that song sounds more like an inspiration to a lot of people. You understand what I'm saying? You know, when things are good, you just enjoy the beats of the song. But when we say life don't, they show you shaggy, you need some motivation. That's why you pay attention to the lyrics. I'm not saying that life is showing me shaggy, but I take my time to listen to the song because that's basically what I do, especially when I'm playing a song for the first time. I want to know if the song has a repeat value. Do you understand? And trust me, J Flo and Danny Vibes titled Life pass that test. And of course, She Mata Day is also my kind of vibe of song. So yeah, you see how I resonated with the song real quick. Anyway, welcome back to the show, people. A situation report right here on Rose 101.9 FM. My name is Confidence Paul, the only confidence that Paul has. Clock it. So today on Situation Report, you already know you're going to be my eyes on your in your streets, in your area. Basically, what I want you to do for me is this. You get to tell me what's happening around you, if there is traffic, if there are people fighting, if there is any occasion happening, if there is something you need to bring to the public's attention. That's basically what Situation Report is, right? And you know, we usually have conversations to spice up the show. So our question today is, can you go back to JSS1 for 500 million naira? If someone offered you 500 million naira on the condition that you have to go back to JSS1, would you go? 0813-355-9358 0812-011-1019. Facebook is Rose FM 101.9 Abba, so you can go there and drop me a comment. Can you go back to JSS1 for 500 million naira? Oh my god, I am going to lose my mind. Coming up right now is this song by Fave, Lose My Mind. When I return, I take your calls and get your take on the question we are asking today. Stay tuned. Don't go nowhere.

0: All right, that was Lil J. Falling. Are you going to fall for 500 million naira? That's basically the question we're asking on the show today. Can you go back to JSS1 for 500 million naira? Hello? Hey, I got your bike. Welcome to the show. Talk to me. JSS1.
1: The loan is under the account.
0: What did he say?
1: Hello, I send the account number.
0: Na me you go send the account number. Na me na nga gbara gi transfer na. Nga gbara gi TF immediately, no time.
1: Ngwa ni me you make the percentage what la kan kwa uniform jan la school by Monday next week.
0: So you're saying that you go back to, you gladly go back to JSS1 for 500 million naira.
1: Kan twa gwa adu me ya.
0: Wow.
1: No, let me not be logo adu me ya. You was a mufi lo uti la adu me ya. Mam logo atef la adu me ya.
0: 500
1: million for JSS1. No, give me break my three. I have to 1 and 2. You are teaching another day, most of you. Even though I got a little bit from my 3 1, I can go. Even KD is about myself, no worry. Here's an account number, and I just kidding me. My location, my area, body is in the water.
0: Okay.
1: Every lady can we are managing.
0: All right, thank you so much. Thank you so much. I got your bike. Are you guys serious? He literally told me that for 500 million naira, he doesn't mind going back to secondary school. Like, not even senior secondary, JSS1. Do you know how many years you're going back to? But anyway, keep the calls coming in 0813-355-9358. Don't forget to give me a situation report of what's happening in your area. And to the question we're asking on the show is, would you go back to JSS1 for 500 million naira? Hello.
2: Hello, good afternoon.
0: Hi, good afternoon. Your name and where you're calling us from?
2: My name is Amara.
0: All right, go ahead. Talk to me. What is happening in your area? Where you at?
2: I'm in Gorod. My Gorod is busy.
0: Okay, is the place cool?
2: Yeah.
0: All right, so talk to me. For 500 million naira, would you go back to JSS1? For 500 million naira.
2: No, I can't go.
0: You can't go, Abby?
2: Can't.
0: Why?
2: No, I can't do that.
0: Why won't you go?
2: All the people I know, they will have like time too. 500 million will finish any time. So, like, no need.
0: 500 million naira will finish any time. So you don't even... are you saying that you do not even have any intentions of investing the money somewhere? And you also mentioned that... Okay. So, the fact that people are going to laugh at you, does it have so much value for you as to compare with the investment you're going to do with 500 million naira? Because you seem to be more concerned about people laughing at you, especially people that you're way older than, of which you're going to be in the same class with them, laughing at you, you know? But anyway, thank you so much for giving your take on that issue. All right, people, keep the calls coming, 0813-355-9358. Do not forget to give me a situation report of what's happening around you. Are people fighting? Is there anything you would like to bring to our attention? That's basically what the show is about. And of course, you know, we do have conversation to spice up the show. And I am asking you this beautiful, hot, because it's actually hot, hot afternoon. Would you go back to JSS1 for 500 million naira? Think about it properly. I need you to triple check your thoughts before you call in and give your take. Because 500 million naira is a lot of money. That's a lot of money. And trust me, not everybody will get the opportunity to make such amount of money throughout their lifetime. Now, if someone offers you 500 million naira to get back to or go back to JSS1, is there an offer you're willing to take or explore? Now, somebody had called in on the show raising concerns about, kids that are so many years their senior are going to laugh at me, which of course, your point is valid because we're dealing with emotions right here. I don't think any amount of money supersedes your feelings, but 500 millionaire? Honey, that's a lot of money. By all means, I will tell you to laugh at me. I mean, I am your joke. I will entertain you. Do you understand? I'm going to use a rubber body. But anyway, different stress for different folks. So let's get to hear from you. What are your thoughts? Or maybe even at your adult age, you've made more than 500 millionaires. So I think it's fair enough for you to say, oh, why would I go back to just this one because of 500 millionaire? Now we have a caller. Let's take this one. Hello.
3: Hello, Miss Paul. Good afternoon.
0: Hi, good afternoon to you. Welcome to the show. Your name and where you're calling me from?
3: My name is Vickinson.
0: Your name is what?
3: Victoria Vickinson.
0: Okay, Victoria Vickinson. Is that what your friends call you?
3: Yeah.
0: Victoria Vickinson. Like, Vickinson is your surname or is your AKA?
3: No. It's my AKA. You know that.
0: Vickinson. I don't know, but what's up? I'm feeling the vibe. Welcome to the show. So talk to me. What is happening in your area?
3: You
0: go back to just this one.
3: Yes.
0: What class are you? What class are you?
3: No, I'm not in a class.
0: You're no longer a secondary school student.
3: I have finished my secondary school.
0: When was that? What year was that?
3: When I was 18 years.
0: What year was that? I wasn't asking you your age then. Like, when did you leave secondary school?
3: 2020.
0: That's about 6 years ago.
3: Yes, I will go back.
0: You can go back for 500 millionaire. So what are you going to do with the 500? What will you be doing with 500 millionaire? Let me pick your thoughts on that.
3: I will do a lot of things.
0: Like what?
3: Build house.
0: Okay.
3: Yes, I'll build my own house.
0: Mm-hmm.
3: I'll build for my parents.
0: For your parents.
3: I have to do something with the money now.
0: Obviously, you're going to do something with the money. I mean, you're not going to let it lie fallow in your bank account. You definitely do something with the money. But I just want to know the plans that you have for the 500 millionaire, because that's a lot of money.
3: Yes, I'll build the house now. After building house, I'll go and open shop for myself. So blah, blah, blah. My sisters, then train them.
0: Okay.
3: The 500. I will use it and do something, sir.
0: All right. Thank you so much, Victoria, aka Vickinson. Thank you so much. It was a pleasure hearing from you. All right, people. Let's quickly go to WhatsApp where Genevieve is saying, "Welcome back, confidence. Oh, my area is cool and busy. I day market for the question. If it's only JSS 1, yes, I will. But for if it's from JSS 1 to JSS 3, honey, you're going to start from JSS 1. That's basically what you're saying. 500 millionaire, that's a lot of money. And you don't think it's worth you spending another 6 years in secondary school for? I don't know. But let's take this call. Hello?
4: Hello?
0: Hi. Welcome to the show. Your name and where you're calling us from?
4: I'm Esther calling from Ungwaro.
0: All right, talk to me, Esther.
4: Okay. For me, I will go back, or even if it's primary six.
0: Even if it's primary six.
4: That's, yes.
0: Is that how bad you need money?
4: At least I'll be acquiring more knowledge.
0: Okay.
4: And without money, I will make investments like building house.
0: Okay.
4: Even I will be in school, also be doing importation, because the wisdom I have right now.
0: I'll
4: make money in a way that even before I come out from S3, I will make even 100 million out of that.
0: Oh.
4: Or 1,000 million out of that.
0: 1,000 million? Is there anything like 1,000 million, honey?
4: I don't know.
0: That's 1 billion naira. Okay.
4: I will make 1 billion.
0: Okay.
4: So for me, I will go back and say I need the money.
0: All right. All right. Thank you so much. Thank you so much for calling. That was hilarious when I heard 1,000 million. Yeah. Well, I mean, there is nothing like 1,000 million. It's 1 billionaire after 900 million. Hello?
5: Yeah, under confidence.
0: Okay, Mr. Ifani, welcome to the show. Good to have you here.
5: Yeah, good afternoon. How are you doing?
0: I'm well, thank you. How are you?
5: Very good.
0: Okay, talk to me.
5: Yeah, 500 billion.
0: 500 million. 500 million, not billion. 500 million. I love money. How did you know that? I love money. Money.
5: You're sure it's always money.
0: Do you understand? Because money makes the world go round. Money is so comfortable around me. You know, when money sees me, be like, I have seen my best friend. Do you get what I'm saying? Like, I like it.
5: But anyway, 500 million. Actually, no, I can't go to just as well.
0: If you can't go back to JSS 1 for 500 million, I can understand. Because I know you have that amount of money lying somewhere. So, you don't need it.
5: It's not about whether having it or not. the thing is that if I go back, that means I won't be doing business now. Not now, just be going to school, you know.
0: You're not going to spend the whole of your day in school.
5: But at least from Monday, I'll be Tuesday night, day is to Friday, I'll be going to school. No, no. But anyway, if you can take it up to 500 billion, maybe we can see what we can do.
0: Ah, Mr. Ifeanyi, now you call like money pass me now. Now you call like the money pass me. Now you call like the money pass me now.
5: If you dare make it 500 trillion.
0: Trillion, I be billion.
5: No. It, that's what I'm saying. If you dare make it 500 trillion.
0: Trillion.
5: Not in day school. Or go to boarding school.
0: You go back to Crete. You go back to Crete.
5: That one is...
0: Alright, thank you so much, Ms. Ifeanyi, for calling. Anyway, looking at the time, this is what we call it a wrap on the show. It's currently 4 minutes to 2 p.m. And of course, the ladies are somewhere around the corner, waiting to take over. It's been a very interesting and fun conversation we'll be having here on the show. So, Ms. Ifeanyi just told me that, me, I like money, and most of the time, like, it's not like I talk about money all the time, but you know, you can feel the excitement in my voice whenever I talk about money or I'm discussing something that has to do with money, because I feel like it's a necessity, it's essential. You need money for literally everything. So people that say money is not everything, I don't know where they got that ideology from, but I feel like, you know, there's certain things you cannot really buy with money, but I feel like you can buy a lot of things. Yeah, I beg, if you think that money is not everything, I beg, go put down for my account. Anyway, thank you so much for doing this with me. I enjoyed it. It was fun, honestly. You can see me smiling from ear to ear. My name is Confidence Paul, leaving you in the hands of Davido featuring Odumodu Black and Chike Funds. I beg, who go press funds for my account? Here we go.

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1: People who have a child outside of marriage, they see them as a bad influence. 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
2: 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When they born you, they say certificate of birth. Otherwise, you are a non-entity.
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5: 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What did he do? That he went to visit his girlfriend.
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4: Where we unravel family, lifestyle, and the controversial in a fresh light.
7: Why I will not really blame her for wanting to go back, but I would just say let her connections, let her family, contact everybody, hold on to her, do everything because she's not with her right senses.
8: He abused this girl so much that she thought that it was normal. Now, we had another mutual friend, Blessing, you know. Blessing knew about it. Me, I didn't know of the abuse. I just knew that this other babe was keeping her distance. I didn't know that guy had started telling her to stay away from her friends.
4: Buckle up for a roller coaster of topics. Step into the world where everything is on the table.
7: Imagine me at my age, I will not make excuses for a man. I thought about it. I used to be in an abusive relationship. Now, and I thought about it my own self. I'm like, if I have this opportunity to speak with women almost every day of my life and just talk randomly or just have conversations with ladies, and I will now want to come and succumb to an abusive partner in the sense because I love this person. And every time I feel gaslighted and I make excuses in my head for this person, you know, I just make excuses for him. No, it's not like that. Maybe I was the one. I know that I can be a handful.
4: Family, lifestyle, and controversial issues. Every angle, every side. Let's talk about it all. Dive into the heart of life matters on Rose 360. 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

0: 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Welcome to Rose 360 right here on Rose FM. My name is Otarima, aka Everiver's Finest.
1: My name is Debbie. Hi, Otarima. Good afternoon. How are you doing?
0: Very well, thank you. How about you?
1: I'm fine.
0: You're shiny, no?
1: You are glowing, no?
0: You know what I wanted to do?
1: What?
0: Like, you know what I wanted to say now? Like, you just hit me back. Say you're shiny. Say you're
1: It glowing. Was almost like I read your lips and I just said, okay, I'm already ready. How come you didn't begin with a song? You sure? What happened?
0: I have a little cough. If you...
1: Do you know why you have a cough? You're smart. I believe you figured it out. Welcome to the show. It promises to be amazing. We're going to have a special host on the show today. Do you know, I realized that yesterday I was not able to give any words of encouragement. Did you notice?
0: I did not notice.
1: I'm not surprised. If you had even said you noticed, I would have been more surprised. But anyway.
0: Alright, the ladies are here. Want to tell you that we have a very interesting conversation. Let's take a listen to Benson and Stars with this one titled Back Outside. Just in case you don't hear Debbie's voice every time, you know that something has gone down behind the scenes.
1: I like that you have still let them know. Thank you. I'll see you tomorrow.

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1: People who have a child outside of marriage, they see them as bad influence. Instead of you attacking the person, I feel like they should be embraced.
2: You are not a human being, except government says you are a human being. When they born you, they say certificate of birth. Otherwise, you are a non-entity.
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6: 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What did he do? That he went to visit his girlfriend.
7: He invaded my privacy.
5: Where we unravel family, lifestyle, and the controversial in a fresh light.
8: Why, I will not really blame her for wanting to go back, but I will just say let her connections, let her family, contact everybody, hold on to her, do everything, because she's not with her right senses.
9: He abused this girl so much that she thought that it was normal. Now, we had another mutual friend, Blessing, you know. Blessing knew about it. Yeah, I didn't know of the abuse. I just knew that this other babe was keeping her distance. Mm. I didn't know that guy had started telling her to stay away
8: from her friends.
5: Buckle up for a roller coaster of topics. Step into the world where everything is on the table.
8: Imagine me at my age. I will not make excuses for a man. I thought about it. I used to be in an abusive relationship now, and I thought about it my own self. I'm like, if I have this opportunity to speak with women almost every day of my life and just talk randomly or just have conversations with ladies, and I will now want to come and succumb to an abusive partner in the sense because I love this person, and every time I feel gaslighted and I make excuses in my head for this person, you know, I just make excuses for him. No, it's not like that. Maybe I was the one. I know that I can be a handful.
5: Family, lifestyle, and controversial issues. Every angle, every side. 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

0: Welcome back to the show. Like we said, this is Rose 360 on Rose 101.9 FM. About, as you already know, Uterima and I have done the introductions. So I did tell you that we have someone special here today, and her name is your angel on radio.
1: Hi.
0: Hi, Angel. Good afternoon.
1: Hi, Debbie. Good afternoon. It's something, if I can say something better than good, like, what is the
0: great
1: afternoon, of course. It is a great afternoon, and I'm so happy to be here, you know. It's more like a third chance, not a second chance this time, and I'm so happy that I got this third chance, and I'm happy that I am here.
0: I'm thinking about it, and I think this is the longest you have ever been away from the show.
1: Yes, it has.
0: Is it the longest?
1: I think it has
0: felt like the longest.
1: Because it was as if I am back, and then I left again.
0: True.
1: Yeah.
0: True. Anyways, we're super delighted to have you here. I cannot show all my excitement on air, but you know that we're happy to have you back.
1: Definitely.
0: Welcome
1: super
0: back
1: happy.
0: To the show.
1: So the 360
0: today,
1: show.
0: I'm telling you, today we have a very interesting conversation, and because Angel, yes, is just joining us, we're going to let her do the honors of introducing the conversation
1: topic
0: for today.
1: Okay, so I will need you to listen carefully. The story is, someone came out to say a man is canceling his traditional marriage because his wife received a 3 million naira gift from her ex, who is outside the country. Now, the ex sent the money as a wedding gift. When the man saw the alert on her phone, he asked her about it, and she explained truthfully. The man ordered her to send the money back and also asked her to block the ex-boyfriend. But the lady refused. She said it was just a gift, and besides, the ex is not in the country and she has not seen him in years. Now, do you think this is a good reason to cancel one's traditional marriage? Someone says, I don't see this as enough reason to cancel a wedding, although the man may be feeling insecure and does not trust the woman. But is this enough reason not to trust the woman, to feel insecure, and then ultimately to cancel a planned wedding? So that's the conversation we are going to have today. Now I want to begin with the Black Princess.
0: You can call us up
1: on 0813-355-9358 or 0812-011-1019. All right. Still back to you, Black Princess.
0: Okay.
1: What do you think?
0: So, we're having a conversation about a man that wants to call off his wedding.
1: That is canceling. Already canceling.
0: Okay. He wants to cancel. He wants to call off.
1: Yes.
0: He wants to get married. And his wife to be, her ex, sent her 3 million,
1: 3 million naira as a wedding gift.
0: As a wedding gift. Mm. And she accepted.
1: Yeah.
0: He has asked her. No, I want to understand you now.
1: Of course.
0: So the main issue now is him asking her to return the money, and she's saying no.
1: And then block the...
0: And then block the ex. Mm. But she's saying no. That's where the issue is.
1: Mm.
0: Okay. I would say that both of them are dodging...
1: Something.
0: Bullets.
1: Okay.
0: She's dodging from her end and he's dodging from his end.
1: Okay.
0: If you ask me.
1: Okay.
0: Marriage is about compromise. And a lot of times, your partner would be insecure about certain things. Not because naturally they are insecure persons, but because of some actions or some things that have been said that will make this person feel insecure. Now, innocently, someone can see, oh my God, there's the way my ex used to make that okra soup. You're not trying to compare, but to your partner now, you have made a comparison and they're not happy about it. Do you understand?
1: Mm.
0: It means that no matter how I cook that soup, it would always still remind you of the way your ex used to prepare the meal. Now, in this scenario, you are getting married to this person and you find out that your partner's ex is sending them money. Not just money, 3 million naira.
1: Mm.
0: That 3 million naira, now it's possible, I don't know your financial status, I don't know your pocket, it's possible that even you have not seen 3 million naira before, you have not touched it. And then your babe's ex is now sending you 3 million naira. That's a lot to, you know,
1: you wiggle they marry higher than you were. No,
0: it's not which one is her standard.
1: Mm,
0: your ex gave you 3 million, it's not your standard. I beg, please come off it. So that thing can put him off because he's wondering, like, will I be ever able to meet up to this person's standard? Mm-hmm. Am I always going to have to compete with her ex? Because imagine if she's asking me for 500,000 and I say I don't have, she'll remind me, was it not my ex that gave me 3 million naira? I did not even ask. That's already a problem on its own. Not because you're a bad person, but because you have what you can tolerate and what you cannot tolerate. Another angle now might be, what if this her partner is already very well to do, can spoil her silly? If this person can, why are you collecting 3 million naira from your ex? Or it's not a gift. There's nothing. I don't buy the idea personally of accepting gifts or favors from an ex. A lot of times you might not plan for this thing, but somehow they themselves that are giving you 3 million, they know why they are giving you 3 million. They know why they want to reconnect or build that connection. They know why it is even money that they are. What happened to happy married life? What happened to congratulations? I wish you well. What happened to even not saying anything at all? But no, you sent money. And not just any amount. You sent 3 million. Oh, please. Everybody knows what they are doing. If your partner is saying, oh, I feel a certain way about this, I don't think you should collect the money, respect your partner. That is how they feel. And their feelings are valid. And they are feeling this way because you did something that made them feel this way. They did not wake up one morning and say, something happened that made them say this thing. If you have been with this person for a couple of years and you know that you want to spend the rest of your life with them, if they come up now and say return the money, does it now make them a bad person? Why can you not just compromise to make your partner feel safe? Send back the money. If you don't want to send and the person is saying, okay, I don't think I can go into this, I think it's good for both of them because it means that in that marriage, there'll be a lot of times when he tells you to do this and you will not agree to do it and it will cause issues. So the lady should go and meet who she can be with. The man should go and meet who he can be with. But him saying, asking her to return the money and maybe blocking the ex, I promise you, I can totally relate to the way that he might be feeling, and I will not call him a bad person if he's saying, oh, I don't think I can go into marriage with all these mixed feelings and emotions every time. That's my opinion.
1: Okay. I would like to take the floor here. Okay. So, I don't think that's enough reason. I don't think that's enough reason because definitely a gift is a gift. If that man did not send it via internet, like wireless transfer, people who come to your wedding and present souvenirs, are you going to select who you collect from and who you don't collect from? It's an open event. Anybody can come in. So when you collect, you decide which one you keep and which one you don't want to keep and all that. So this one is a wedding gift.
0: For souvenirs, I mean, they are gifting the couple.
1: Yes.
0: Thank you. This one, you are gifting the bride.
1: Oh, my dear. If you're going for a wedding,
0: if you don't know my husband, why are you sending me wedding gifts for both of us?
1: Is wedding for not each wedding woman? Guest, either name are the bride or the husband. You might have the two of them.
0: You can know both now.
1: But most times, it's either you're coming for the bride or you're coming for the groom. And when you're buying gifts or giving something, it will not be enough for the two of them. But all you know, it will not be now. Like me now, if I attend my Black Princess wedding now, I'm a damn high idea. If they actually feel insecure,
0: you put my husband's name. Are you hearing me? You put my name.
1: It's my gift,
0: Angel.
1: It is okay. You give that hand.
0: I'm warning you. Oh,
1: okay.
0: Now. You put my name.
1: Now me know who has the buy name. And truthfully, now she has the buy from. All four. Now she they do wedding. As far as I'm concerned. I'm a money cause. The reason I'm gonna matter you through her now. Now you be in law, nana. And as you're behaving well, in law. But for this journey now, share the comfort. I'm a money. And I'm gonna card. Who will talk to me about nasty she? So if I'm coming, imagine now that my gender is male. Nasty she, I know. So if I am coming for wedding, now the point, this is bad. Well, this guy is not even in the country. So you're not thinking that this person is coming to form any closeness. This is pure insecurity.
0: Don't you think that you can have emotional cheating? Cheating does not always have to be physical. This person can be abroad and you're here and cheating will still happen.
1: This money, or return okwa this money, your block okwa and at that line, or chokwe cheat on that person, yes. That is not a room. Let's not just think that maybe we want to make sure that Naomi Halaka, no, there is no room again for cheating. No. And let's not instigate something that is not there in the first place. Let's not just create something that is not there. This is just a gift. I just feel like you said, if this guy is not up to someone who can actually give 3 million naira, and you're looking at it like, oh, I couldn't afford 3 million. Somebody is giving you 3 million. Come off it. It's just a gift.
0: Angel, 3 million is just a gift.
1: It's just a gift. Keep calling it 3 million. Oh, you know, every time. But I want a cash. And there's a certain account you get away before many get 3 million.
0: Okay. You that at account. Least you now, you have conditions with your 3 million, but this person just woke up and sent 3 million.
1: No, I will not wake it up. He didn't send to anybody.
0: And another
1: he sent to someone he knows.
0: I even have a question though. Who sent account number in the first place?
1: This is the S. You're my number since.
0: Okay, so yes, he already had her
1: yes,
0: account
1: of
0: number.
1: Yes, this is somebody he knows.
2: It's not just having an account number. I feel like you've been keeping in touch.
1: Thank
2: now, an
1: you.
2: Ardent believer of your ex is your ex. The reason why they are your ex, the ex is behind. You keep it behind. I have a problem with people who still keep in touch with their exes, because I always say that it's from clap. Now from
1: dance.
2: Clap you take so, dance.
1: Let me ask you.
2: If you keep in touch, or if you keep in touch with your ex, I mean, they're still buried feelings.
0: You won't
2: like,
0: have feelings for this person.
2: You have memories with this person, and this person will tell you, oh, I remember this song, you know, you used to like. I remember how you used to cook your bone or soup. Some of these small things. And like Debbie already said, cheating doesn't necessarily mean that it has to be physical. There's emotional cheating. There's physical cheating.
0: My mental cheating.
2: There's mental cheating where you are thinking of another person while you are with your partner. It is still a mental thing. I think I've already mentioned emotional cheating.
0: Yes, you have.
2: Hey,
1: cheating is cheating.
2: Passes into cheating. It's not just.
1: I don't know about. You're so a financial cheating.
0: I said, no, you said mental.
1: I don't know.
0: That's why she explained.
1: Oh, no. The explanation did not even touch.
0: You know, like mental cheating. Yes.
1: When you're thinking about somebody else.
0: Yes.
1: Okay.
2: And while you're with your partner.
0: And you should be thinking of your partner.
1: What if you're not with your partner at that time? Is it still cheating?
0: It's still cheating.
2: While you're with your partner doesn't mean that it's physical. Like, you have somebody in your life. Like, you have a boyfriend or a husband. But you're thinking of another
0: man. And the manner that you're using to think of the other man.
1: And as you're thinking about the person, what if it's not romantic thinking? Maybe something happened to him. Maybe
0: that's why
1: something.
0: We just added the manner now. You don't hear that part.
1: No, I don't hear you. See, but where they talk now.
0: But I said the manner.
1: Okay, you added manners. Okay, so you also added manners.
2: I added it in.
1: And the manner.
2: Manners.
1: So meaning that it is the manner now that determines, not you thinking. Because if I'm thinking in the right manner, it's not cheating.
2: What right manner are you thinking of?
0: About another man.
1: No, now.
2: Which right manner?
1: See,
0: no. Which right manner are you thinking of? Your ex?
2: Of
0: not
2: your
0: even
2: ex.
0: Your ex.
1: Good.
2: Right.
1: Let me start something. You know, we were admonished that before someone becomes someone you wanted to marry, the person was first of all your brother. Like your Christian brother. Your Christian sister, of course, in your faith, you're a Christian, Abby. That's why they say treat older men like fathers, younger women like sisters, so that you accord them. Even if it no work between the two of you, you will not treat her like you treat her the way you want someone to treat your sister, respectfully. Okay, so if you had a respectful relationship with this person and it did not proceed to the essence of getting married to that person, the person still remains at that level of being sister. Now, I want to ask you something, Ote. Are you saying that everybody who is talking to the ex, will one day end up romantically attached to that person?
0: That's not what she said.
1: Okay. So if you're not saying that, which means there is a chance, or there are people who are still in touch with their exes, because you're making it look like being in touch with exes is a crime. It's not a crime.
2: It's not a crime.
1: No, now.
2: I'm saying that you're putting yourself in a hot seat. You are by yourself.
0: And
2: your
0: flesh can be
2: weak. You should not be tempting yourself by yourself.
1: Now, don't project your insecurity to me.
2: Okay?
1: If your partner
0: is feeling insecure, it's not your job to help them to stop feeling insecure.
1: No, when someone is feeling insecure,
0: your partner,
1: there is nothing you can do to help the person.
0: It's a lie.
1: No.
0: It is a lie.
1: When someone
0: is
1: it's
0: true.
1: And insecure. No, I'm not talking about someone. Let's say maybe you did something that made someone feel like something. So you see that word insecure. If it is confirmed that your partner is insecure, it all.
0: Now remember that before I began explaining, I said that if you have been with this person and you know them to be a very good person, someone that you want to spend the rest of your life with forever, if at that point they come up with feeling insecure as a result of your action, you need to address it. I'm not referring to people who naturally are insecure. No, I am saying in this scenario, scenario now. For you to want to get married to this person, I believe this is an okay person, someone you can be with forever. So if they tell
1: or
0: you,
1: someone that's
0: if
1: just
0: they tell you your action, now you sabi that one. Oh. Mm. If they tell you your action now is making me feel insecure, there's something you can do to now stop them from feeling the way
1: that is why. That is why the story said the girl explained truthfully. That's what she would do to make you feel like she explained how it is, and you saw that it was just a
0: after
1: gift.
0: She explained,
1: but still, your insecurity wanted you to make her lose that sum, and then Rike said,
0: make her lose it on Kenya in the first place.
1: Yes, now it's her gift. It's gift in your hair now.
0: Are there not some gifts that you turn down, Angel?
1: Allow me to turn it down now. I am not you're the one forcing me. And meanwhile, you too, Rike, that day now, if I tell you this person should not attend our wedding, you will not agree.
2: Stop, let's stop living on assumption.
1: Sure now.
2: That's not what the story says.
1: The thing is that...
2: The story says that the ex sent her money and her current...
1: As wedding gift.
2: She's not comfortable with it.
1: Good.
2: Why are you accepting...
1: Why are you not comfortable with it? What happened to it?
2: Because you had your time with this person.
1: Mm.
2: There are still memories that both of you might still cherish.
1: Mm-hmm.
2: You know that, Abby.
1: I don't know.
2: Of course, like I said, from clap you went out dance. From thank you. Oh, I have entered the country.
1: You can thank anybody. You can clap with anybody.
2: Let me, it mustn't be. My husband.
1: If
2: know,
1: you have
2: I'm
1: the tendency out. Of clapping, leggy leg, you will clap with anybody. If you have the tendency of increasing your body count, you will be counting here and there. Yes, you'll be counting here and there. Marriage will not be able to stop you. If you have the tendency of even allowing here that will aid you to do these things, you will be buying all of them. You'll be having them, you know, here and there. You're gonna there. If they say this ex block
0: reminded me of someone.
1: If they say block this ex, this ex ex A, and you are somebody that likes to count, you block your XA, XB, XC, no, the blocking is not the problem. People have been able to successfully manage X relationship, depending on who that X was.
0: And Angel, do you know another thing, Imagine two people that are dating and they want to get married. I don't want to speak in general, but this is what I honestly believe. If a guy has maybe, or a lady, anybody, if you have dated like maybe 3 or 4 people, out of everybody that you have dated, there is always that one person. I don't know how to put it, but there's always that one person that actually had your heart. Like, there is that one person that, out of the 4 of them, if anybody is to
1: so
0: come
1: how
0: back
1: come
0: into your
1: you
0: life,
1: you did not end up with that person.
0: Exactly. Maybe life happened or whatever. It would be that one person. And maybe during the course of meeting your new partner, maybe you both have spoken, oh, see, I had someone very serious, but maybe genotype or my parents did not approve. One day, definitely, you bring up that one person. Your partner would know that, okay, this person is the person that probably would have ended up with my babe, but, you know, life just happened. Imagine that is the same person. That is the same ex. Sending you this 3 million naira, anybody would feel any type of way. There's some people that you call exes, and even when you speak about them, like, it's laughter that you use, and you laugh about it because that thing shouldn't even have happened. But oh well, this person just an ex, or we're just cool, just sent me money, okay, no wahala. But if it is that person that actually had your heart and maybe still has a part of it, we don't know, sending the 3 million naira, it doesn't always end
1: then
0: well.
1: The problem should not be the 3 million naira.
0: It doesn't always
1: the problem
0: end
1: is that
0: well.
1: The person
0: yes,
1: still has your heart.
0: Really about
1: so what you should now focus is the heart, not the money.
0: You should not
1: because the money belongs to Federal Republic of Nigeria. It doesn't belong to the person, and so it can enter anybody's account. It has no signature by him. So your problem now should be, why is he still having a special place in your heart and I'm about to marry you? That's the problem. But where the man is not in my heart at all, this is just a gift and it remains a gift. Now let's move on and be mature about things. Because life is not as hard as we make it look like. Insecurity is in dark and a megale like this. I don't understand it. So well,
0: everybody is different though.
1: Yes, of course. As you are different, me too, I'm different. And maybe I'm someone that I home here has anything. And then I cannot lose that sum of money. So now maybe that's why the man is canceling. Well, I see him as a man who determines what happens, who wants to make sure that this is what will happen. It must happen the way I want it to happen.
0: Yeah.
1: And that's why you now decide to, it's not
0: you
1: enough reason.
0: Him another
1: no, it's not enough reason because if you had said that, I've seen that this guy or this lady is always in contact with him or with her, and then I've checked, you know, when I asked her, she was hiding. She didn't even want to let me know. And now, you know, that kind of thing. But now she told you truthfully, this sentence was truthfully. truthfully. She explained everything in detail. She did not hide even a single thing from me because she knows that she wants to do life with you. But then, was that enough for you? No. You now gave the mandate. You know that because if that girl was somebody that has a lot of money, that you gift her a lot of money, it will not be a problem for her. But because you know that Ipinche aside down okay with there, and maybe she needed that money, and then you called her happy when she saw the money this year return. It's not that easy.
0: So you think he was saying return to spite her?
1: Return it and then block him. So that tomorrow, if she needs help or something, and she needs the man to come and help her or something, she will not get the help. Please, I will not support you ever going back to your vomit. But your ex is not your enemy. It depends on, you should know who your enemy is. Your ex is not your enemy. And if it is the ex that became an enemy, this person became an enemy not because the person was your ex, but because of the way he or she treated you. So that is the reason. Not because you did not end up with that person. So if you see someone that wants to help you out, someone that maybe God sends as someone that will help you, it's because I once dated him or I was once in love with him. This year, no.
0: Let's open the phone lines now so we can get to hear from you. So a quick recap of the conversation.
1: Okay, so the conversation we are having, a man is actually right now canceling his traditional marriage because his wife-to-be received a 3 million naira gift from her ex, who is outside the country. Now, the ex sent the money as a wedding gift. When the man saw the alert on her phone, he asked her about it and she explained truthfully. The man ordered her to send the money back and also asked her to block the ex-boyfriend. But the lady refused. She said it was just a gift and besides, the ex is not in the country and she has not seen him in years. So do you think this is enough reason for the man to cancel his wedding? Some people are saying the man is feeling insecure and does not trust the woman. But what do you think? Do you think it's enough? Right. Let's take your calls. Hello.
3: Hello. Good afternoon.
1: Good afternoon.
3: And good morning from my end. How is Nigeria?
0: Welcome.
1: Nigeria is doing well right now.
3: Okay. As I'm over from the light, you don't.
1: You're welcome.
3: I'm calling all the way from Cow Road this afternoon.
0: Welcome.
1: Okay.
3: Honestly speaking, when you have an opinion, you have to be okay. But if you ask me, it depends on the individuality. For me, I didn't see it as a big deal. Hence, some of you, one of you there has just explained and simplified and elucidated how everything should be. If the guy was privileged to witness the wedding, yeah, then you have to go in envelope. Would the figure or would the man tell the lady to return the money? Invariably, he might not know. So I don't see it as a problem. On the other way around, once the lady is committed, the guy can press you and press you to send the money back. If I trust the money, the best thing is to obey the last command, transfer the money back to the man. The blocking, to me, is not an idea. Because once you block somebody, again, I'm going to say, if you take CCTV in our hair, I'm going to block. What about other social media handles? Facebook, WhatsApp, Instagram, and all the rest of them. They can be communicating there. And there's another thing you guys just talked about this afternoon, which is very, very important. All these smartphones, with a camera, they can all go there.
1: Thank you so much, comrade.
0: Thank you, comrade Elijah.
1: All right, let's keep it going.
4: 0813-355-1358
0: or 0812-011-109.
4: Hello.
1: Oh God.
0: Hello, good afternoon
4: to you guys. Good afternoon.
0: Welcome.
1: Oh yeah.
4: It's kind of small. Permit me to speak in my own dialect.
0: Go ahead, please.
4: So I can make it very friendly. Okay. See, from the story you just read, they are about to wed. Not that they have wedded already. Then, on the long run, the guy better than the idea, right?
0: Mm.
4: They are about to wed. He has sent the 3 million. He has already taken a marriage.
0: Mm.
4: I don't know you mean. See, moi, I for one, my only okay. if my woman is about to get married to me, then ex send the area ago. Yeah, that means only man the transparent in that relationship.
1: Yes.
4: And I was out to marry Isha Kukunkemua on my own. That my wife is transparent. No, unless Mabu secretly or the secret maybe later on mother chapter I'm send 3 million. Yeah, idea. She didn't tell me. But all of that, I have planned a wedding. Maybe my wife is lying over the page. Maybe the thing is going smoothly. But I own why. Maybe you are like, you tell us why you had the friends here and the year about the summer. Yes, but I'm the wedding. Okay. You know, you turn up for me now. I'm going down. Then the guy willingly, who wrote to out of his own benevolence, he would 3 million send to my woman. The guy made her job. Mother, I will have to move to the lesson. Okay, I got to buy some way to no tire, okay, send the other go. That amount. Okay, so I just got money. You know
1: what?
4: But the thought of money, I wouldn't support. Then, in conclusion, let it not pass here. Yan, we went that, if I have a grand not a line. But I'm going to say this small one, I catch you on the mat, Abandon. Let it just end there. Let it not achieve that wedding gift. Capital wedding gift or support for the wedding. After that wedding, that guy is get away at that place.
1: Okay.
4: Then, finally, one Lord, that get away. Okay, Lord, one, I'm already one. You can find a happy Lord, a little year, more out of maybe Jennifer, whatever. I will have a happy one, but we should have a double year law. Therefore, I wouldn't matter. So, what can you buy? It's near nearly who dear. If you want to dash out something, dash out the thing, give send what you go secretly. I can't do what you want to do this year. I can meet you with that phone. I'm talking about him. I can tell you.
0: Thank you very much.
1: Thank you so much. Okay.
0: Thank you.
2: Hello.
5: Hello. Good afternoon.
0: Good afternoon.
5: Costume from Renwe.
0: Welcome.
1: Welcome.
5: Into a quick to that to a very decision. And after to not talk a camino to a quick Roma. You're very beautiful. You're very nice. For many years, I know the Lord. They are never a size. Wopiaka. I'll move on and we are disciplined with you. I can never work. I don't have cancer to work now. I will have the back cancer to work. But all that is back. I've been a little.
0: Yeah,
5: mm.
0: We can hear you.
5: I don't know how to sleep the dog. I didn't ever get the money back. Because all the people have the money. But I had to try to come through the night. Only to wonder if I should be sure that I had a mama. Yeah, so I'm going to try to get in our hotel. I didn't say that, but I can't have an area. So I'm not going to try to get in our hotel. I'm not going to try to get in our hotel. I'm going to try to get in our hotel. I'm going to try to get in our hotel.
1: We can hear you.
5: Hello?
1: Go ahead.
5: I communicate. Let me show you something that's not a block.
1: Yeah.
5: I'm telling you.
1: Okay.
5: Maybe she can actually not, but I'll change that your number.
0: Thank you, Austin. I think his network is a bit poor.
1: And he's passionately trying to make his point. Austin, no guy change even your number. You know?
2: Hello.
1: Okay, so I'll get your number as up,
0: Hello.
2: Good afternoon.
6: Good afternoon.
0: Welcome.
6: I greet everybody in the view.
1: We greet you too.
6: This is your lesson.
0: Welcome.
1: Welcome, youngest.
6: Yes. Please, sir. I don't think it's the aspiration for how you are else. How does he know that he want to do wedding? And is happy for you and sending you that kind of amount of money? Now I'm going to tell you, I am the Akrima Pussy. You know Pussy Cat now?
1: Mm-hmm.
6: is happy with you getting married with that person, sending that good job amount of money. Now, one day I'll go to Nigeria, Kenya, or Nigeria, or maybe one day I'll go to another country. Can I matter? After all, on a mile joint on the Bumata. One day, can I know? Yes, I'll go to Nigeria and come on the end of the first day. From there, Mirakari Wagari. And the Queen did not be Anna Rococo for 2 years. Now, nothing comes for nothing. One good don't deserve another. So, the true remember that now, fund the money, block the number. If you are not able to fund that money, I insist not to block the person or send money, that money back. Now we start to suspect you because you have some, you have some. Because if you don't have something, you will send that money, as, like I said, because it's not that money that I wanted to use and buy a wedding. Not that my money that make you agree to marry me. So send that money back, please. Well, I'm okay with the little I have. So I did not see that money before getting married to you. So you need to send that money back. If you say no, I'm married, I got your ass. Thank you.
1: Thank you so much.
0: Ịga akwụ ọka tụrụ ọkụ ka akị chọsụkwụzi aka ga akwụzi mana akwanụ gị na-anọ eti ya gị tinye ya na saịd ọkụkọ nwere ike buru ya. Ok, yes, good afternoon.
2: Anyway, greetings, Rose 360 ladies. The man would have been bothered if the lady had hidden the transaction alert. But for the fact that she was open enough to tell her would-be husband that the money was from her ex is enough proof that the lady is innocent. Sneaky partners are usually very secretive, but innocent ones are usually open with everything because they have nothing to hide. The man is wrong, Pico. I am Ikenna.
0: Ikenna, yeah. Thank you so much. Coming from a man.
2: Where did you?
7: I don't understand. Is it not men that have been speaking? Say coming from a man.
0: You know, I like that.
2: Where did you add
0: your? On Naya now. What are we Kenya? Oh, Kenya.
2: Hello.
6: Hello.
2: Hello. Oh dear, network. Anyway, this is where we wrap up the show for today.
0: Okay, thank you so much. And this is what I'm going to say in conclusion. Okay, I always say that marriage is not for boys, it's for men. You know, yes, there are things that if you, I don't know, once it happens, the ways men will handle it will be different from the way a boy will handle it. Maybe for the men, they will handle it maturely and it will not be a problem. But you hear the boy screaming, Gijo, awkward, that same thing. The man handle like nobody heard about it and life goes on. So that's why I always say marriage is for men, not boys, and for women, not girls. There are things that also happen in the womanhood, in a woman life. The woman will handle it professionally and maturely, but the girls will just be screaming, oh, you did this to me, oh, why, you know, that kind of thing. But woman don't handle them already, cover everything. So when you are married, please get a woman, and when you're married, please get a man. The two of you will now, because there is no a formula to these things. The maturity in the two of you will help you figure out what best to do for each situation. So that's all I have to say.
7: And for me, I would say that sometimes there are some things that you would do that will make your partner feel insecure or make them feel a certain type of way. If your partner has the ability to come to you and point out those things, please do not dismiss their feelings or see it as a very trivial issue, okay? Treat it urgently. Treat it the way you treat any other thing, because I believe it will take a lot for someone to come and tell you, oh, see, this is the way you're treating me and I don't like how you are going about it. This is how it is making me feel. Your partner is your friend. You both should be able to have any level of conversation, okay? A lot of people like to say, oh, I don't know how to have that difficult conversation. No, I don't think any conversation is difficult to have. It might now be two difficult people having a conversation, but if you're not a difficult person, having that talk would not be a problem, okay? So please always
0: be considerate towards your partners. Thank you.
2: All right, I would say that I am always an ardent preacher of communication in marriages. Please just communicate. And if your partner comes to you, you know, to communicate, always make sure you listen, pay attention. You know, don't make the person start to keep things from you because of your insecurity. Anyway, it's a wrap on the show. Coming next is our game show, Soba, the remix by Aguero Banks and Fino. Final, don't touch that dial.

Eliza Ticha, Nchoto kwa gebeo kwa nticha nticha, mpicha mpicha, abubabuka, madoa cha odinika misine nubia, on my life no me, now they can't believe no me, now the boy the good no le, many things they cook no yeah.

only fun. 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

0: 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Well, you're welcome to the game show on Rose FM 101.9. Abba. My name is Otarema, and I've got Confidence Paul in the studio.
1: What's up, people?
0: Mm-hmm. Now, you know, we always play our words and similar sounds game, but today let's play a different one. Let's play the alphabet game. Now, the alphabet game is the one we usually play. So we have our alphabets, right? A to Z, right? Now, you give us name of a person. You give us a place that starts with that alphabet. You also give us a thing. Then, food. I think that's all.
1: Yeah.
0: Name, animal, place, thing, food. Five. Name, animal, place, thing, and food. I wish you all the best. Of course, you have 20 seconds to do your thing. 0813-3559-358. 0813-3559-358. Second number, 0812-011-1019. 0812-011-1019. Of course, we'll start with Confidence before you take your calls. Comfy, let me know when to stop.
1: Stop.
0: You? C. C.
1: Urutereba.
0: Ha. Ihemne eleba. Ina hoya. Let's go.
1: Name Chidima.
0: Okay.
1: Animal cat.
0: Okay.
1: Food corn. Please, Canada. And the what again? Theme. Can. That was simple.
0: Well done.
1: Yeah, that's what's up. That's what's up.
0: So let's take your calls now. 0813-3559-358 or 0812-011-1019. You remember playing this game as a child, though?
1: Yes, we wrote it down.
0: Yes.
1: On a piece of paper, just really lying.
0: Yes. Hello? Hello? Oh, okay. Sorry, that was you. Do well to call back. One more shot from you, Confidence.
1: Okay.
0: Let's go.
1: Stop.
0: F. F.
1: Name is Fola. Food is Fufu. Place is France. Thing is Fan. And what again?
0: Have you mentioned food?
1: Yes, Fufu.
0: Animal?
1: Animal, fish.
0: Which kind of food will you carry on to do?
1: Have a jack a bag.
0: Let's take this call. Hello.
2: Hello, Papa.
1: Hi.
2: Good afternoon.
1: Good afternoon to you, Zoma.
2: My name is Zoma. I'm calling from Brass.
0: Mm-hmm. Welcome, Ozioma.
2: Ayana.
0: Let us know when to stop.
2: What
0: did you say? Let us know when to stop.
2: Okay.
0: Are you there?
2: Okay, start.
0: Let us know when to stop. When to stop.
2: Okay, stop.
0: E. Hello?
2: I don't understand what you're saying.
0: Ozioma, are you sure you know how to play this game? We have our alphabets, lettered A to Z. Now, you will tell us when to stop. I have my paper here. So, I am going down. You let us know when to stop. And wherever we stop, you know, we'll give you the alphabet, of which you will now give us a name, give us place, animal, thing, and food that starts with that alphabet. Anyway, let's give it one more shot so Ozioma knows what we're talking about.
1: Okay.
0: Let us know when. Let me know when to stop.
1: Stop. I think you should stop.
0: A.
1: Food is apple. Name is Abidemi. Thing is yeah. Wait first. Animal is antelope. What again? Place is Argentina, and thing is axe.
0: Which one is axe?
1: Axe.
0: Well done.
1: Thank you. That was hot. That was close.
0: I have to tell you the truth. I wasn't rooting for you then.
1: That was close. At some point, I stopped rooting for myself.
2: Hello, hello. Can you hear me?
0: Yes.
2: Hello, can you hear me?
0: Yes, we can hear you.
2: Ayana.
0: All right, let us know where to stop.
2: Stop.
0: V. V.
2: Z.
0: Let's go.
2: V.
0: Yeah.
2: Name, press up.
0: V, V, V.
2: V. Name. Boss.
0: Hey. What's your name, V?
2: Okay, V, V. Okay, name, Venorica.
0: Okay.
2: Animal. Vampire.
1: It's vampire. Hey.
0: Your time is up, love. Better luck next time.
1: Which
0: sorry.
1: One is animal vampire?
0: Now the animal way won't give you that now.
1: Vampire. Wow. I didn't see that coming.
0: But we know, like, actually, vampires don't exist.
1: Yeah, I mean, does dragon exist too? I don't think so.
0: No, they are mystical creatures, right? Novels, movies, but they actually do not exist. Right. Anyway, Jazzy Song by Arista coming your way now. Don't touch that down.

0: 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Yes, these are the numbers to reach us, and of course it is Rose FM 101.9 Aba. My name is Otarim, and of course I'm not doing this alone. I've got
1: the Confidence Paul.
0: Confidence right here.
1: Munya mama.
0: Alright, let's go back to the phone line. Hello? Hello? Ewo. Alright, please call back if that was you. Hello? Hello? Wonderful. Coffee, yeah. Let's give you another try.
1: Alright.
0: Let me know when to stop.
1: To the task. Stop.
0: I was very fast.
1: Anyway, no wahala.
0: Your time starts now.
1: Name is Ikebobo. Okay. Thing is ink.
0: Okay.
1: Food is yeah. Place is Indonesia.
0: Okay.
1: Animal is insect.
0: Animal insect.
1: Insect. Now.
0: Give me animal name.
1: Oh, insect. Oh, animal.
0: It's like saying. Land animal.
1: Yeah. Time that's long for Rucha. That's in a Rucha.
0: Four. Three. Two. Ah! Hello.
1: Hello.
0: Hello. Hello. All right. If that was you, do well to call back. Hello. Hello? Hello?
2: Hello. Hi, darling.
0: Oh, my baby.
2: Good afternoon, man.
0: Good afternoon, my WCW.
2: How are you doing, man?
0: I'm very well, thank you, Maggie.
1: Good afternoon, Maggie. Welcome to the show.
2: Thank you. Okay, let me try.
0: Okay. Let's go.
2: Stop.
0: P.
2: Pardon?
0: P.
2: P. P.
0: Yes. Let's go.
2: Food is plantain.
0: Okay.
2: Animal is pig.
0: Okay.
1: Mm-hmm.
2: Place is plastic.
0: Okay.
2: Thing is pen.
0: Okay.
2: Which other one?
0: Thing. Did you mention thin. Food already?
2: Yes. Food, animal, plate, and place, and thing. Which other one?
0: How many have you mentioned?
2: Eh?
1: Name of a person, Uncle.
2: Okay, name is Patricia.
1: Hey.
0: Woo!
2: Thank you.
0: Oh, good. Oh, good. Oh, good. Oh, good. That's what we're talking about. Hello?
3: Good afternoon
0: to you.
3: My name is Conley Dupuy. I'm calling from Neno, Nobingo.
0: All right. You're welcome to the show.
3: Thank you.
0: So go ahead. Let us know where to stop.
3: Stop.
0: I. Let's go. Ewo. Comrade. Not be so. I want to believe that it's network that did something there. It cannot be my comrade that's less like that. Oh, yeah. Compi, wait to tell me something.
1: Oh, wala.
0: Oh, yeah.
1: Well, I was going to say, yeah, herucha, I. Boy, you know, it's where.
0: It happens now. You know, in my speed, all woman, Abba. Oh, yeah, well, I don't know, and Abba the same speed.
1: Okay. Man, I can't highway.
0: And, man, how far?
1: No, my highway. I go tell you in a highway.
0: Right, Rhythm and Blues by Iris Starr.

modernization, chicken from one pressure, street orientation. 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

Here's the journey permission to enter your spirit. Anyway, anyhow, you know, say you go feel me. Here's the journey permission to enter your spirit. Yeah, yeah. Anyway, anyhow, you know, say you go feel me.

0: Okay, hello.
1: Darling.
0: My love. Anugu.
2: Aso Yoko.
0: All right, let's go again.
1: Okay. Stop.
0: D.
1: D.
0: D, yes.
1: Name is Daniel.
0: Okay.
1: Team is detergent.
0: Okay.
1: Place is the material.
0: Okay.
1: Animal is dog.
0: Okay.
1: Food is donut.
2: What are you feeling like? What are you feeling like?
0: He called jealousy. Oh, jealousy, there, Maggie.
2: But honestly, what was she feeling like? Like Jagaban.
0: The boss. Oh, no, gum.
2: I tell you, Biggie, me was a similar song.
0: Alright, this is where we call you to wrap on the show for today. Thank you for hanging with us
2: today.
0: First off, let me say sorry. You know, network was a bit poor earlier when we started, but the phone lines have been buzzing. But anyway, David is already here as well to take you on the house search on the radio, which will run from now till about 9 p.m. So don't touch that dial, Dan.
2: Yes, keep a date with us tomorrow by God's grace. And tomorrow is going to be the throwback edition. Is it just me or this week is running too fast?
0: Very fast.
2: But yeah, I can't wait to throw it back with all of you with our conversations and also what's trending in the country. My name is Confidence Paul. See you all tomorrow by God's grace.
0: All right. Thank you so much. I am Otariema, a.k.a. Air Rivers Fires.

0: Hate do not write justice on black and white. Ignorant men will write it on grass.
1: 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Oh! 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
3: Yes, yo, my name is M.I. 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

0: is more where this came from, and I know it. There is more where this came from, and I'm sure. There is more where this came from, and I know it. There is more where this came from, I am sure. Declare it.
1: There is more where this came from, and I know it.
0: There is more where this came from, and I am sure. Shout it to him.
1: There is more where this came from, and I know it.
0: There is more.
1: There is more where this came from, and I am sure.
0: There is more.
1: There is more where this came from.
0: There is more. There is more.

Be satisfied when people are perishing without Jesus. How can I be satisfied? Be satisfied when people are dying without Jesus. How can I be satisfied? Be satisfied when people are perishing without Jesus. How can I be satisfied? Be satisfied when they're sick, remain sick. How can I be satisfied? Be satisfied when they live, remain live. How can I be satisfied? Be satisfied when people are without fire. Every family, oh, every family, oh.

Jesus, feed me, oh.

0: when the things you did we are yet to do. How can I be satisfied? When the things they did we are yet to do. How can I be satisfied? When you said the latter will be greater than the former. How can I be satisfied? Nothing has started. Nothing has started. Nothing has started. Nothing has started. This is not what you promised.
1: This is not what you promised.
0: This is a joke compared to what is
1: going on. This is a joke.
0: That's why we are hungry.
1: That's why we are hungry.
0: That is why we are desperate.
1: We are desperate. We are desperate.

God always answers hunger. Shout it to him.

0: There is more of God, more of His awesome things that He's doing, more of His power, more of His fire, more of His grace, more of His strength, more of His everything. Can I tell you this evening that the more you know Him, the more we know Him, is the more we want to know Him.
1: The works you do, you promise us to do. You said greater works than this. There is more. I believe the scripture.
0: Indeed, there is more.
1: I believe the scripture.
0: Greater works shall we do.
1: This cannot be hid.
0: If only we believe and walk with God.
1: This cannot be hid. There is more.
0: Greater works we will do.
1: You are more.
0: Because God is more.
1: Cities must be taken.
0: And yes, with that song, I welcome you this evening to another beautiful moment. It is the Gospel Belt on Rose FM 101.9 Abba. With your only brother and pastor on the radio, P. Dave.
1: Miracles everywhere.
0: And yes, it is Worship Wednesday. Where we'll get to worship God with songs. So what songs are we listening to today? And what songs are we requesting? We're listening to worship songs. We're requesting worship songs, okay? So you go ahead to tell me of the very beautiful, wonderful songs. Worship songs that you want to listen to. And trust me to push play to that song for you. Or 0812 0115 0812 0115 0812 0115 0812 0115 0812 0115 0812 0115 0812 0115 0812 0115 0812 0115 0812 0115 0812 0115 0812 0115 0812 0115 0812 0115 0812 0115 0812 0115 0812 0115 0115 0815 0815 0815 0815 0815 0815 0815 0815 0815 0815 0815 0815 0815 0815 0815 0815 0815 0815 0815 0815 0815 0815 0815 0815 0815 0815 0815 0815 0815 0815 0815 0815 0815 0815 0815 0815 0815 0815 0815 0815 0815 0815 0815 0815 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0815 0815 0815 0815 0815 0815 0815 0815 also my WhatsApp is open. WhatsApp on the number 0813-355-9358. 0813-355-9358. Yes, to tell me of the very beautiful and wonderful, inspiring worship song that you want to listen to this evening. Then trust me to push play to that for you. Hello.
2: Hello, good evening, sir.
0: Good evening to you.
2: This testimony, sir.
0: Testimony. Good to have you this evening. Yes. Where are you calling from this evening?
2: From Azikiwe.
0: Azikiwe. All right, testimony. Good to have you. So tell me.
2: Yes, I want you to play for me Red Letters. John Lester.
0: Red Letters by who? Hello?
2: By John Lester. Red Letters by John Lester.
0: Okay. All right, I'll do that for you, okay?
2: Please play it and play it for me, please.
0: It's all right, I'll do that for you.
2: Okay, thanks. Have a nice day.
0: And you too, testimony. Thank you. Okay, I'll do that for you, and I trust that you will enjoy and enjoy very well. Hello.
3: Good evening, sir.
0: Good evening to you.
3: This is from Omongasi.
0: Mercy from Omongasi. Mercy, good to have you this evening.
3: Okay, sir. I want you to tell me not my view. Not my imagine, sorry.
0: Not My Will?
3: Yes.
0: Okay. Who did the song?
3: Imasin,
0: okay. All right. Thank you so much, Mercy. Thank you. Okay. I'll do that for you. And I trust also you will enjoy it very well right here this evening. Hello.
4: Hello, sir. Good evening.
0: Good evening to you.
4: I'm Victoria calling you from the morning.
0: Victoria from Immaculate. Victoria, good to have you.
4: Thank you.
0: Thank you so much.
4: I want you to play me this song. I don't know who that sang it to.
0: Okay.
4: Bujoku area sang.
0: Okay. That's Mr. M and Revelation, I think. All right, I'll do that for you, okay?
4: Thank you.
0: Thank you so much. Thank you, Victoria. Thank you. Yes, keep it coming. Keep it coming. Hello? Hello? Yes, Edda, can I name him? Edda, good to have you this evening.
5: Thank you, sir.
0: Thank you so much, Edda. Don't say no time, Kwano.
5: I will turn
0: on. Do it with your hands, Kwano.
5: I will.
0: All right.
5: So my good week.
0: I will talk with you. Yes. I will tell
5: you.
0: Hey.
5: Our health policy, I got to see
0: yes.
5: Is
0: that you, me too?
5: I don't know.
0: House fellowship, and you call on your more time. I got you, maybe 9 now.
5: Oh, sorry to God Almighty.
0: Yeah, man, no, I ain't allowed to pull up back to
5: we were allowed out from
0: yeah, yes.
5: Get our back seat and relax.
0: Exactly.
5: And listen to them.
0: Yes.
5: On the recording.
0: And we'll turn. We're still trusting God that the time will keep extending.
5: Okay,
0: yes, sir.
5: Any song of your choice and play for me.
0: Okay, any one of my choice, not of my Edda.
5: Yeah.
0: I'll do that for you, Edda.
5: Thank you, sir.
0: Thank you so much, Edda Kama. Thank you. Any song of my choice for Elder Edda, I'll do that for you, and I trust you will enjoy it very well, okay? Hello? Okay, we lost that one. Do what to call again if that was you. 0813-355-9358 or 0812-011-1019. Hello?
6: Hello, Pastor Peter. Good evening, sir.
0: Good evening to you. Daniel is in my...
6: That is in Nareke Limba, before I meet
0: you. Okay, Nareke Limba. I'll do that for you. Okay, Nare Kele. Hello? Hello? Hello?
7: Hello, good evening.
0: Good evening to you.
7: That's it, Kenani.
0: David.
7: Yes, sir. How are you doing today?
0: Very well, thank you. Good to have you.
7: You know, you are back in good times now.
0: Yeah. It is well. So tell me. Hello? Okay, David, I think you have to call us again. Eh? Do we have to call again so that I can be able to hear you very well, okay? Hello.
8: Hello. Hello, Pastor Dave.
0: Good evening.
8: Blessing from Cameroon Road.
0: Blessing from Cameroon Road. Good to have you, Blessing.
8: Thank you, my brother. Happy New Week.
0: I wish you all the best.
8: I'm talking about a more. I'm talking about a Korean.
0: Okay.
8: So there is something about this God that makes me to love you.
0: Okay. I'll be a good guy, no?
8: Bye-bye.
0: God bless you. God bless you too. Bye-bye, my friend. Bye. Okay, yes, I'll do that for you. Of course, I know you will also enjoy it very well, eh? Hello?
9: Hello.
0: Good evening. Hello.
9: Hello, Pastor James.
0: Yes. Good evening.
9: Hello, Ngata.
0: Adam, no. Dabiati.
9: Eh?
0: Ew, don't tell no guano.
9: Asalam lama na chine.
0: Abotono, abotono. Nde. Ew, nde. De ahibade.
9: Ahoni simiri.
0: Ahoni simiri.
9: I did not man.
0: Adam.
9: I did my lama.
0: Adam, my tineke.
9: What a good chinwe. Chinwe, messy koram.
0: Messy chinwo.
9: Hey,
0: Adema, Adema. Bye, Adema. I do that for you. Thank you. I do that for you, and I trust you will enjoy any of message you want. Okay, I do that for you. Hello. Hello.
10: Hello.
0: Good evening. Hello? Okay, I think I have to let you go. You do want to call us again, okay? Do want to call us again if that was you. Hello?
11: Good evening, sir.
0: Good evening to you. Hello?
11: I'm on Warroad.
0: What's your name, please? Ezine from Ongwa Road. Ezine, good to have you.
11: Thank you.
0: Thank you. So tell me.
11: I want you to play for me, Mr. Chinwe. Akam Dinelu.
0: Akam Dinelu. All right, I'll do that for you, okay?
11: All right, thank you.
0: Thank you so much. Thank you. Okay, I come to Nelu by message. She won. Okay, I'll do that for you. Hello?
12: Good evening, sir.
0: Good evening to you.
12: Daddy, get you, Melissa.
0: And Mumma, give me a quano.
12: Oh, the master. My name is Glory from Omushi.
0: Glory from Omushi. Good to have you.
12: Thank you very much.
0: Thank Daddy, you.
12: I want you to play for me. Ndombo. Yeah, she's
0: okay. Okay. Thank you so much. I'll do that for you. Glory.
12: God bless you, sir.
0: God bless you, Regan. God bless you.
12: Bye.
0: Bye. Okay, I'll do that for you. I think Mr. M and Revelation. Nathan Abasi featuring Mr. M, right? Okay. Hello. Good evening to you.
13: Francis from Fox Road.
0: Brother Francis.
13: Stop.
0: Good to have you.
13: Good to have you.
0: Thank you so much. Hello.
13: That's what I need.
0: Okay. Edima by Cornelius Benjamin.
13: Yes.
0: All right. I'll do that for you.
13: Thank you. Have a nice day.
0: And you too. Okay, testimony, you said I should push play to red letters, right? Okay. Hello? Good evening to you.
14: How are you doing?
0: I'm doing very well, thank you. And you?
14: I'm okay, the Lord is faithful.
0: Hallelujah. We thank God, though.
14: You're welcome. Pastor C on the line.
0: Pastor C.
14: My brother.
0: Is it network that made it like I couldn't recognize you? Okay.
14: It's like,
0: it is well.
14: You know, this line is international.
0: It is well.
14: A hotline.
0: Yes.
14: If you get it, that is it. If you don't get it, that is it.
0: Of course. Good to have you. So tell me.
14: God bless you.
0: Amen.
14: Nathaniel Basse.
0: Okay.
14: Adonai.
0: Adonai by Nathaniel Basse.
14: Okay.
0: I'll do that for you.
14: Thank you.
0: Thank you so much, Pastor C. Thank you. Okay, that's it. Adonai by Nathan Abasi. That is for Pastor C. I'll do that for you. Hello? Hello? Good evening to you. Adibon Mao. Hello? Yes, we thank God. Hello? Hello? Okay, I think I have to let you go from here. The network is not being that friendly from that end this evening, but keep trying. Hello?
10: Hello?
0: Good evening.
10: Hello, good evening.
0: Good evening to you.
10: My name is Chioma.
0: Your name is?
10: Chioma from Ungwa.
0: Chioma from Ungwa Road. Chioma, good to have you.
10: Thank you, sir.
0: All right.
10: Okay. I want you to play me Strong Tower by Nathan
0: Elbasi. Strong Tower by Nathan Elbasi. Okay.
10: Or if you don't see that one, we can play Elohim by Nathan Elbasi.
0: Okay.
10: Just put up again, you know what that says.
0: All right. I'll do that, okay?
10: Bye-bye.
0: Bye-bye. Thank you so much. And so, testimony, I have your request here, okay? Red letters, and I trust you will enjoy it very, very well right here this evening.

0: And yes, of course, by the redeeming works of Jesus on the cross, we are free. Okay. Yeah. Testimony, I trust you enjoyed that beautiful tune as you have requested. Okay. From my WhatsApp right away, I've got some of these requests coming up here. Ambassador Genevieve from Immaculate. Good evening to you. And of course, I'm doing very well today. And you? You said I should push play to Obinigwe by GUC. Right, I'll do that for you. Trusting you will enjoy. One came Mando from Igwebike Street, Aba. Good evening to you. Of course, I'm doing very well today. And you? You said I should push play to any song of my choice for you to, you know, relax. Okay, any song that relaxes the mind. Okay. Of course, worship songs will just relax your mind. Okay. Brother Ambrose Carlo from Omoma Road, you said I should play for you any nice one from Chinyeru Doma. Of course, I'll remember this, and you too. And of course, it's still... The Gospel Song Request Show, Worship Wednesday on Rose FM 101.9, Abba. Hello?
1: Hello? Hello?
0: Good evening. Yes, good evening.
1: No. Good evening.
0: Good evening to you.
1: Yeah, how are you doing?
0: Very well, thank you. And you?
1: I'm fine, very much fine. Bloody fine.
0: All right.
1: Bloody fine, calling.
0: Okay, bloody fine. Good to have you.
1: How are you?
0: Well. We thank God. How is it Ngwa Road, right?
1: Yes.
0: Okay, good to have you.
1: Thank you. I just give us a example, because I can't recall the person that did the song.
0: Example, see how far you brought me.
1: Yes.
0: Okay. Okay. I think Neon Adejo. Okay. I'll do that for you, eh?
1: Okay.
0: Thank you so much, Brother Ifeanyi. Thank you. Ezebube, see how far you brought me. I'll do that for you, trusting you will enjoy. Hello?
2: Hello?
0: Good evening.
2: Mama Chidera.
0: Mama Chidera, good to have you.
2: Thank you, sir. From ECN.
0: All right, from ECN. Okay, good to have you. Good to have you.
2: Okay.
0: All right, I'll do that for you. Hmm?
2: Okay, thank you, sir.
0: Thank you so much. Thank you. Bye-bye. Okay. Mercy, you said I should push play to Not My Will by Imatson. And Victoria, you said I should push play to Joke Riaja. So I have these two wonderful requested songs right here this evening. And I will start with Not My Will for you. And I trust you will please enjoy.
3: Can you lift your hands to your Father and say, Lord, I submit completely to you. Can you surrender to him? Lord, I surrender. Lord, I surrender. Lord, I surrender completely. Oh, Father. Lord, I surrender. Lord, I surrender.

0: eji maha gi ejogo ojoku eriaja awo to akodi enhi na ha Jesus bukwa na ha eji enwe mmeri And yes, Victoria, I trust you enjoyed that wonderful, wonderful tune, okay, as you have requested, eh? It's still the gospel song request show on Rose FM 101.9, Abba. 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Hello?
1: Hello.
0: Good evening.
1: My name is Nabo Anthony.
0: Nabo Anthony. Nabo, good to have you this evening. How are you today?
1: I'm fine.
0: Okay, good to have you. So tell me, what song should I play for you?
1: You were born from the beginning to the end.
0: Okay, you are God from beginning to the end. I'll do that for you, Novo. I'll do that for you. Okay?
1: Hello.
0: Yes, good evening.
1: Good evening, sir.
0: Good evening to you.
1: Chidera Anthony, that is sorry.
0: Chidera, good to have you.
1: Good to have you too.
0: Thank you so much. So tell me.
1: Okaka.
0: Alright, then I'll do that for you, okay?
1: Okay, I love Rose FM.
0: Rose FM loves you so much. That's right. My wonderful people, I'll do that for you, okay? And I trust you will. Enjoy it very well. Hello.
2: Hello, good evening.
0: Good evening to you.
2: My name is Comfort. Is calling.
0: Comfort.
2: Yes, sir.
0: All
2: good
0: right.
2: Evening, sir.
0: Good evening. Comfort, where are you calling us from this evening?
2: I'm calling from Abba.
0: From Abba. All right. Good to have you. So tell me.
2: I want you to play for me and boy, come when I see you.
0: Boy come, is it a worship song? Today is Worship Wednesday, Comfort. Today is Worship Wednesday.
2: Okay, sir.
0: So tell me.
2: Any worship from her?
0: Alright, I'll do that for you, okay?
2: Thank you.
0: Thank you so much. Thank you.
2: Bye-bye.
0: Bye. Okay, well, that's it right away. I'll do any of Mr. Chinwo's worship song for you. Hello?
3: Hello, sir.
0: Good evening.
3: Madam Rose from 7 Up.
0: Madam Rose, good to have you.
3: Thank you, sir.
0: Thank you.
3: God is able to do what he say he will do. He's able.
0: Okay, I'll do that for you, Madam Rose. Thank you. Thank you. All right, God is able to do. I'll do that for you, Madam Rose. All right. Right away, Edel Kamba, you said I should push play to any song of my choice for you, right? Hello? Hello?
4: Hello, good evening.
0: Good evening to you.
4: I'm back.
0: All right, David. Good to know that you called back.
4: That's okay.
0: It is well. Yeah, do I know?
4: Play for me, Elijah, highly lifted up.
0: Highly lifted up by Elijah Yelade.
4: Yes, sir.
0: All right, I'll do that for you, okay?
4: I'm very sure you play it for me.
0: Yes.
4: Bye-bye.
0: Bye, my wonderful friends. Bye-bye. Okay, so Edel Kamba, I have this one for you, and I need you to enjoy it together with Wanke Mada from Igwebike that said I should push play to any good song of my choice, okay, that will help him relax. Okay. Hello?
5: Hello?
0: Good evening.
5: Hello.
1: evening, sir.
0: Good evening to you, my friend. How are you?
1: I'm fine.
0: Okay, so what is your name?
1: My name is Chidera Ifai.
0: Ifai Chidera.
1: Sir?
0: Chidera, good to have you. So tell me, what song should I play for you, Chidera?
1: Ikema, Ikema.
0: Ikema by Osinachi Nwachukwu, right?
1: Yes.
0: Okay, I'll do that for you.
1: Bye.
0: Bye. Bye, Chidera, my friend. I'll do that for you. Okay, so Edokamba, I need you to enjoy this one with 1K Mado, and it is titled Good God, coming from GUC. Please enjoy.

0: And yes, of course, the Almighty God, you are my God, you are my Father.
1: Almighty God, Almighty.
0: That's whom he is the Almighty God. Well, 30 minutes past the hour of 5 p.m. right here this evening. And of course, it's still the Gospel Song Request Show on Rose FM 101.9 Abba. With your only brother and pastor, the radio, P. Dave, okay? And right here this evening also, keep your requests coming because I'm going to push play to all of these very wonderful songs. Hello?
2: Hello.
0: Good evening to you.
2: Welcome to my show.
0: Ndeo.
2: My sir.
0: Now I'm for the demo.
2: Ndeo, sir, no one.
0: Adam, yeah. Ogo, you can no.
2: Adam, one or 2 days, you have a love with it.
0: Tineke, me lao. It is well.
2: It is for nam.
0: Chetana monye po ano no no.
2: Hello, sir.
0: Hello, asim sir. Chetana monye nde po no.
2: Abu Christian, no mo no mo abu bo.
0: Hey, Kri.
2: Sir.
0: Hey, wo wo. Don't say no kwano.
2: Adam, mama, sir.
0: I'mena travel to Wongerede.
2: Ano kwa mnyabula heo njide kenyede diyo mebile mebi.
0: Ewo.
2: Andi adi ono mbe adi. Adi pa miyo cho vere.
0: It is well.
2: Hmm.
0: It is well. Adema, good to have you.
2: Thank you, sir. Thank you, sir.
0: Hmm.
2: Dee, kunu nabo gospel to abo hala.
0: Abo gospel, ano. Tabo worship Wednesday.
2: Mwame, egene krom, okaka by Frank Edward.
0: Okay, I don't know worship.
2: Benjamin, worship.
0: Thank you, sir. Oh, Dema, thank you so much. Thank you, Dick.
2: All right, sir.
0: Thank you. Yes, of course, I've never seen a God that I trusted or come by and I want to truly enjoy that beautiful tune. Daniel is the man, he said I should push play to Narek Kele. And the blessing, he said I should push play to. There is something about this God that makes me to love him. And of course, trust me to do that also for you right here this evening of our God. Hello.
3: Hello.
0: Good evening.
3: Good evening, sir.
0: Good evening to you.
3: My name is Annabelle. I want you to play me and Team Beth.
0: Annabelle.
3: Yes.
0: Yeah, you said you want me to push play to which song again? Hello?
3: I want you to play for me and Team Beth.
0: Can you say that again?
3: You said empty vessel.
0: Empty vessel. Okay. Okay. So, Annabelle, where are you calling from? All right. I'll do that for you, okay?
3: Okay.
0: All right. Thank you so much, Annabelle. Thank you. I'll do that for you. And I trust you will enjoy and enjoy very well this evening, okay? Hello?
4: Hello, Pastor Bill. Good evening, sir.
0: Good evening to you.
4: My name is Chisholm, and I'm calling from Crystal Park.
0: All right, Chisholm. Good to have you.
4: Please, I want you to play me this Frank Edward song, Best Song. You know the song?
0: Is it Best Song?
4: Like, because the rainbow, this life is raining, something like that. I want you to know the song.
0: Is that a worship song?
4: You're beautiful, that's what you do.
0: Okay, all right, I'll do that for you, okay?
4: All right, thank you.
0: Thank you so much. Thank you, Jason. Thank you. I do that for you, trusting you will enjoy very well. Hello. Good evening to you.
5: How are you?
0: Very well, thank you.
5: I'm Austin. I'm both of friends.
0: Austin.
5: Yes, sir.
0: All right, good to have you.
5: Welcome.
0: Thank you.
5: Okay.
0: Okay, I did that for you, Adema. Thank you so much. Okay, yes, right here this evening, I'll do that for you. Let me begin with yours here. That Beatty, you said I should push play to any gospel worship song from Mercy Chiwo, right? And also, who else requested for anyone coming from Mercy Chiwo? Comfort, also you said I should push play to any worship song coming from Mercy Chiwo, okay? I'll do that for you right away, and I trust you will enjoy very, very well. And yes, of course you will. And then from there, we will get to listen to all of these beautiful songs as you have requested. Christian Omono requested for any song coming from Cornelius Benjamin. You will enjoy Edema by Cornelius Benjamin with Brother Francis, okay? And of course, every other wonderful song as requested this evening will surely, surely come your way, okay? Right here this evening of our God. And from my WhatsApp also, I have this coming right here this evening, and that's coming from you, Grace from Aba, from Bata. All right, Grace, you said I should push play to Adulam by Minister Theophilus Sunday. I'll do that for you. And that will take us to when I will return on House Fellowship on the radio, Rose FM 101.9, about this evening of our God. And so please, I need you to go nowhere. Just keep it locked to Rose FM 101.9. About every of your wonderful requested songs, you will surely, surely listen to them right here this evening. So Dabiati and Comfort, enjoy this one coming from Mercy Chiwo. Please enjoy and enjoy very well.

0: God said, in that when we were yet sinners,
1: he came.
0: When we had no anointing, when we had no fear, when we had no grace, when we had no pride,
1: he came.
0: Nothing to make us run.
1: He came.
0: No car, nothing, he came. Have you asked yourself that question? What did you do to deserve this kind of love? Wherever you are, lift up your hands and begin to bless. It's good to dance, it's good to jump around, but sometimes it's good to reflect. In 1 minute, just begin to think about

0: Father, and of the Son, and of the Holy Spirit.
1: Amen.
0: The angel of the Lord declared unto Mary,
1: and she conceived of the Holy Spirit.
0: Hail Mary, full of grace, the Lord is with you. Blessed are you among women, and blessed is the fruit of your womb, Jesus.
1: Holy Mary, Mother of God, pray for us sinners, now and at the hour of our death. Amen.
0: Behold, the handmaid of the Lord.
1: Be it done to me according to your word.
0: Hail Mary, full of grace, the Lord is with you. Blessed are you among women, and blessed is the fruit of your womb, Jesus.
1: Holy Mary, Mother of God, pray for us sinners, now and at the hour of our death. Amen.
0: And the word became flesh.
1: And dwelt among us.
0: Hail Mary, full of grace, the Lord is with you. Blessed are you among women, and blessed is the fruit of your womb, Jesus.
1: Holy Mary, Mother of God, pray for us sinners, now and at the hour of our death. Amen.
0: Pray for us, O most holy Mother of God,
1: that we may be made worthy of the promises of Christ.
0: Let us pray.
1: Pour forth, we beseech you, O Lord, your grace into our hearts, that we, to whom

0: May the divine assistance always remain with us.
1: And may the souls of all the faithful departed, through the mercy of God, rest in peace.
0: May they rest in peace.
1: Amen.
0: The Lord be with you.
1: And with your spirit.
0: May Almighty God bless you, Father, Son, and Holy Spirit.
1: Amen.
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0: God is able to do exceedingly, abundantly above all you could ask for them, according to the power that worketh in us.
1: Hallelujah. How many believe it tonight? Somebody turn to your neighbor and tell your neighbor, he's able. Tell somebody else, he's able. Y'all ready? Exceedingly.

And yes, of course, my secret place, Okev Adulam. That is my secret place, our hiding place, the one who is to come. Very good evening to you once again, wonderful people, and welcome. It's still the Gospel Belt show on Rose FM 101.9 FM, Aba. And right here, it is time for House Fellowship on the radio, Rose FM 101.9 FM, Aba, with your only brother and pastor on the radio, P. Dave. Yes, I trust we are all back from, our respective endeavors today, all seated and relaxing at home at the moment, you know, trusting and thanking God and believing Him for everything wonderful, everything great. And so right here this evening, once again, you are welcome to fellowship. The Lord bless you. The Lord keep you, and may the Lord perfect everything that concerns you and be gracious unto you. In Jesus' mighty name, amen. Father, we thank you and we give you praise. Blessed be to your holy name, Lord God Almighty, for thus far you've helped us, thus far you've led us. Be glorified, Lord, in the name of Jesus Christ, amen. Even as we ask, the Lord, you release your presence, your glory, and your grace upon us. In Jesus' mighty name, we have prayed. Amen. Hallelujah. Amen. Wonderful people. Right here this evening, we are still proceeding with our discussion. Over the week, we are looking at our responsibility to the nation. As Christians, as people who believe in the Lord, as people who names the name of our God, our responsibilities, those things that are expected of us, those things that are expected of us to do toward the nation, toward the people of the nation. And of course, when we do those things, it truly shows that we are a people of God. It shows that we are children of God. And of course, it shows that we have the interest of our nation, the interest of our society at heart. Hallelujah. Amen. And permit me also to say that there is no way, you know, the plan and the purpose of God will come to fulfillment in an environment, in a nation, in a city as ours, without you and I, you know, playing our cards well. That is, without us carrying out our responsibilities. I will always say it here. When God wants to help a man, when God wants to heal the sick, when God wants to do a thing, He uses a man. So I believe if God will change our nation for good, if God will change our environments for good, if God will turn things around and answer the prayers of many, restore peace and unity and everything good, then I strongly believe also that you and I, we have a very serious responsibility to play in that regard. Hallelujah, amen. So I believe that He will use us. He will use you, He will use me, He will use all of us, you know, who are numbered in Him. He will not use any other person. It is you and I who are numbered in Him. You and I, we are the people that God will use. Praise God, hallelujah. But meanwhile, you know, the Bible says that Any of us who purges ourselves, that we will be fit for the master's use. And so that is why we are learning all of these things, you know, so as to be able to come up to standard, to practice, and yes, to do that which God will expect of us to do to the glory of His name. So go ahead this evening. Join us on Facebook. Facebook at Rose FM 101.9. About the write-up is already there on Facebook. 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About drop your comments.
drop your questions, drop your, your answers, your prayer requests and all of that. And also the WhatsApp is open. WhatsApp on the number 0813-355-9358. 0813-355-9358. Okay, that is for the WhatsApp. You go ahead to register your presence. Let us know that you are part of House Fellowship on the radio this evening. While you also go ahead to make your contribution to the glory of God our Father. And God will bless you real good. In Jesus' mighty name we have prayed. Amen. Hallelujah. Amen. So I trust your Bible and your writing material, they are right there with you this evening to the glory of God our Father. Hallelujah. Amen. So we've been looking at our responsibility. Your responsibility, my responsibility as a people of God toward our nation. Hallelujah. There are so many of it. You know, the ordinary Christian solely believes that the highest thing you can do for your nation is to pray for your nation alone. Meanwhile, the Bible says pray for those in authority. That's the word of God. But if you study the scriptures very well also, you will agree with me that there are responsibilities. In fact, before the Bible arrives at praying for the nation, praying for your Jerusalem, praying for those in authority, I can tell you that there are more responsibilities that must emanate from us. And of course, you can't pray for somebody you don't love and that prayer comes to pass. So I hope you know. Yes. You can't prophesy to somebody you love and the prophecy you don't love and the prophecy comes to pass. Somebody you hate. Somebody you backbite. Somebody you quarrel with and all of that. You know, that's why the Bible encourages the place of unity, because a little of these things goes a long way to cause a serious chaos in our spiritual activities, making our activities not effective, making our prayers, all of the things we do, making them seem as though they are powerless. Not that they are powerless, but maybe because somehow, we have not done what we are supposed to do. So this evening, once again, we are looking at another responsibility, and that is the responsibility of spreading hope and encouragement. One of our responsibility as Christians over the nation, to the society, is to spread hope, is to spread encouragement. Yes. Is to give hope and to give encouragement to the members of the society, to the members of the nation. Praise God, hallelujah. How do I know? Romans chapter 15. Romans chapter 15. If you begin to read from verse 12, the Bible says, and once more, Isaiah says, the root of Jesse will appear, one who will arise to rule over the Gentiles. In him, the Gentiles will put their hope. Now, may the God of hope fill you with all joy and peace as you believe in him, so that you may overflow with hope by the power of the Holy Spirit. Jesus, has come to give hope and encouragement to these people. Bible says, in him the Gentiles will put their hope. And Jesus said, greater works than I do, that you will do. Yes. He said, those things I did, you will do them double, greater. So if the Gentiles will put their hope upon Jesus,
And of course, God will fill them with hope and with all joy and peace as they will believe in Jesus. The same Jesus is the one who positions us here on earth. He's the one we are following his footsteps. He's our role model. He's our father. He's our redeemer. He's our savior, our friend, and our everything. Over time in this place, we've agreed that we are to follow the footsteps of Jesus. And the Bible says that when they believe in Jesus, God will fill them with hope and all joy and all peace by the virtue of their dealings with Jesus, so that they will overflow with hope by the power of the Holy Spirit. Can I tell you that the same thing also is applicable to you and I today? As followers of Jesus, the downtrodden, the weak, the poor, the less privileged, the defenseless, the belittled, and all of that, they should look up to us and find hope. They should have encounter with us, and then by the virtue of how we treat them, what we do for them or to them, will give them a reason to live again. Will give them more reasons to live again. Praise God. Hallelujah. Instead of giving them more reasons, you know, to say, there is nothing good in this life again. Hallelujah. Amen. You know, the psalmist in Psalm 71 and in verse 5 says that the Lord Jesus is his hope. You are my hope, O Lord, my confidence from my youth, our role model Jesus Christ. The one who we are looking up to and we are following him. We believed in him and we are walking with him. So people should also have such encounter, such a taste of Jesus Christ, even in his physical absence here on earth, thereby having us as his representatives and his ambassadors. Praise God. Hallelujah. The Bible says in Romans chapter 14 and in verse 17 that the kingdom of God is not a matter of eating and drinking, but it is a matter of righteousness. It is a matter of peace. It is a matter of joy in the Holy Spirit. You radiate peace. You radiate joy. You radiate righteousness, as we saw yesterday. Hallelujah. Amen. And Jesus in John chapter 15 verse 11 says that he has told us these things so that his joy may be in us and that our joy may be complete. Physically, Jesus is not present here today, but we are here as his ambassadors, as his representatives in our various nations, in our various cities, in our various families, various institutions, marriages, ministries, churches, or denominations, in our various streets, in our various environments where we live. We should be that beacon of hope and encouragement to others. Hallelujah. Amen. How else do I know? 1 Thessalonians chapter 5 and in verse 11. Hallelujah. The Bible says, therefore, encourage and build one another up just as you already doing. Hallelujah. Encourage and build one another up
just as you are already doing. Praise God. Hallelujah. And then Romans chapter 12 and in verse 1 says, I urge you, brothers, on the account of our Lord and Savior Jesus Christ, His mercy, to offer your bodies as living sacrifices, holy and pleasing to God, which is your spiritual service of worship. Somebody may say, okay, it's to preserve it and go and show it to God on the last day. It is not true. It is by what you do. How service oriented? How was your life poured out as a sweet savour? As a sweet sacrifice unto God by what you do, the encouragement and the hope you bring into the life of other members of the society. Hallelujah, amen. Colossians chapter 3 and in verse 12 now says, therefore, as the elect of God, holy and beloved, clothe yourselves with hearts of compassion. Clothe yourselves with heart of kindness. Clothe yourselves with heart of humility. Clothe yourself with heart of gentleness. Clothe yourself with heart of patience. Hallelujah, amen. And then, 1 Thessalonians chapter 4, verse 18, therefore says, encourage one another with these words. Praise God, hallelujah. Believers should be the instruments. Praise God, hallelujah. That instrument of peace, the instrument of hope, the instrument of encouragement. Praise God, hallelujah. So you will agree with me. I believe you will. That in this world filled with uncertainty, filled with fear, filled with disappointment, filled with hardships, heartbreaks, and all of that, the message of hope is more important than ever. Praise God, hallelujah. Very, very important. The message of hope. Because there are a lot of things that have happened that can bring fear, disappointment, hardships, and all of that in the environment. Now, as followers of Jesus Christ, we are not only to receive God's hope, but also we are to share it with others. As it is a vital responsibility that reflects the love, that reflects the compassion, that reflects the character of Jesus Christ. How can we do that? Through our words, through our actions, through our lifestyles. We can positively impact our society. We can positively impact people towards God's promises. Hallelujah. That's why sometimes I laugh at people when they say, the world is turning up and down. The nation is burning. This. And then you are there still telling people it is well. God will do this. God. Yes, of course. Yes. The Bible says God has anointed us to bring good tidings. Heal the sick, raise the dead. Heal the brokenhearted with the message of hope. Give them encouragement. Give them courage. Let them see the reason to live again. By your actions, by your words. In the secret and in the open. Hallelujah, amen.
Casey joining us this evening from our WhatsApp. Casey, God bless you. Already seated listening to Pastor Peter. God bless you, real good, Casey. And of course, that should be Golden Mother also joining us this evening from our WhatsApp. Golden Mother, God bless you, real good. Join us from Omoba Road or New Maya Road. God bless you, real good, Golden Mother. And of course, Ibezim also, who is joining us this evening from our WhatsApp. Ibezim, God bless you. Welcome and welcome and welcome to fellowship this evening. In the name of our Lord and Savior Jesus Christ, amen. Go ahead, keep it coming, keep joining us from our Facebook, at Rose FM 101.9 Abba. And then also WhatsApp on the number 0813-355-9358. Yes, go ahead, join us and really be part of it right here this evening of our God. And the Lord God Almighty will bless you, will keep you perfecting everything and everything that concerns you to the glory of his name, in the mighty name of our Lord and Savior Jesus Christ, amen. And yes, we are looking at the topic this evening. The topic this evening: spreading hope and encouragement as a Christian's responsibility to the nation. Hallelujah, amen. That is our responsibility. It is our duty. It is our responsibility. It is our duty. And that is also how God will turn the situation of our nation around. Praise God. Hallelujah. So, it is our responsibility. And of course, it will reflect the love, the compassion, and the character of our Lord and our Savior Jesus Christ. Through your words, Okwu Onuge, what do you tell people as a Christian? What do people hear from you? Is it only, bitter things? Sometimes when you move on the road, most times you discover people are really going through a lot. Just a little thing will just cause an unnecessary altercation. Quarrels and all of that. Sometimes when you look beyond, you discover that this is not just this person doing this thing. Maybe there's a situation somewhere that is really, really acting up on this person, making the person to react in that manner. Hallelujah. Now, what is expected of us whose God is our God, whose Jehovah Jireh is our God? Where that our hope, our joy is not merely on the things of this world. We don't take joy on the money, the fleet of cars, the beautiful houses, the connections, and whatever it is, the qualifications. Those are not what gives us joy. Our hope is for eternity. Our joy is in the fact that we have a workable, tangible relationship with the Lord and Savior Jesus Christ. We have been saved. We have been transformed. And the Lord is mindful of that. Is our joy. It's not on those. So if that is the situation, and then you come across somebody who is going through one thing or the other, unexplainable, you may not know. And then a little altercation causes, maybe a little contact causes some level of altercation, some level of quarrel. It is not of you as a Christian to also begin to say things that will cause more harm. Many a times we have seen many Christians who are careless with words, careless with what they say, how they react, and then the next moment if you ask them, why will you do this, if they will tell you, let me tell you, a short mouth is a short a closed mouth is a closed destiny. It's better I follow him now, fire for fire, the way he's coming up, let me shut him up. And as much as that is not wrong in some occasions, but you see sometimes the leadership of the Holy Spirit is very, very important. Spiritual sensitivity
is very, very important, because that is what will guide you to either react or not. But many a times we even see persons that even the Spirit of God in you will tell you, do not react in this manner. Do not, do not. Maybe when you are going to go to the 50%, you are going to go to the 100%. Praise God, hallelujah. We have a responsibility of spreading hope and encouragement. Praise God, hallelujah. Very, very important. Through our words, our actions, our lifestyles. We are Christians. And so we don't just receive the hope of Christ just for receiving sake. We are meant to overflow with it and, of course, share it with others. Because our hope is rooted in God's. Just receive the hope of Christ just for receiving sake. We are meant to overflow with it and, of course, share it with others. Because our hope is rooted in God's faithfulness.

Now, the Bible repeatedly commanded us as believers to encourage one another, as we've read. Encouragement strengthens the weak. Encouragement comforts the discouraged. Encouragement inspires perseverance. Hallelujah, amen. Sometimes it doesn't take you anything to just reach out to somebody. How are you? What is going on today? How is this? How is this? You talk to that person, you encourage the person, you speak to that person, you pray along with the person, and I can tell you, the person will feel loved. Today, everybody is busy. We are all busy pursuing this and pursuing that. Sometimes by your actions, you can take a bold step of just a common visitation. And then it goes a long way to take away so much relief, to bring about so much relief. It could be just a phone call, just a phone call that can turn somebody's life around. Somebody who might have maybe been taking a suicidal decision, just a phone call. Hallelujah, amen. Sometimes we'll face situations where you just call somebody on phone after talking to the person. Thank you for this call, Lou, because what was going on in my mind some minutes ago? Hallelujah. So encouragement strengthens the weak. Maybe you see somebody who is doing something and all of that. You can encourage that person. Encouragement strengthens the weak. It comforts the discouraged. It inspires perseverance. So Christians have a responsibility to uplift those who are struggling. You and I, we have the responsibility of encouraging those who are struggling. Those who are struggling emotionally. Those who are struggling spiritually. Those who are struggling physically, we have that responsibility to encourage them so that they will come out of that situation. Instead of talking down on them, condemning them, judging them, backbiting and gossiping and all of that. You know, in the Christendom today, some of these things are not... Most persons no longer see these things as grievous matters or serious sins. So a Christian can be anywhere, anytime, opens his or her mouth to say anything, anywhere, anyhow, anytime. It doesn't matter. It doesn't even feel anything. And that's to show that the sensitivity is no longer there. Hallelujah, amen. So we have that responsibility to uplift those who are struggling emotionally, those who are struggling spiritually, those who are struggling physically. Hebrews chapter 10, verse 24, from verse 24 to 25 says, "Let us consider how we may spur one another on towards love and good deeds. Not giving up meeting together, but encouraging one another." You know, that was why yesterday we were heavily encouraging our sister to please find a living church. Find a spirit-filled church, a worded church, just like Sister Esther placed it very well. Hallelujah. So, Jesus Christ consistently brought hope to those who felt forgotten. Those who felt rejected. He encouraged the weary. He healed the sick. He comforted the brokenhearted. And then he offered forgiveness to sinners. That was what Jesus did. Brother, sister, you and I, which are we doing today? Any of these things, are we doing it? You know, when you're praying, "Lord, let the nation, we want this environment, the system to change, the nation to change, our country." How many of the things Jesus did?

0: that we're doing today. Hallelujah, amen. One powerful example in the life of Jesus is his encounter with the woman caught in adultery in John chapter 8. I think from verse 1 down to 11 or thereabout. You will agree with me that instead of Jesus condemning her, Jesus showed mercy and gave her a new beginning. So the words of Jesus restored that woman's dignity. You know, offered her hope for transformation. Brother, sister, you and I today, which is our own. That is where the condemnation will begin. And it is at that moment that we will just hand that person over to the devil. But look at what Jesus did. Instead of condemning her, Jesus showed mercy and gave her a new... Today, some of us Christians, we don't even only condemn maybe those who are promiscuous or living contrary. Even amongst us, maybe that somebody did not come up to your own expectation, what you wanted that person to do, or how you wanted that person to do, or whatever, you know, according to your own desire. Over time, it has been a basis where many people will write many people off with condemnations and all of that. Jesus showed mercy, gave her a new beginning. The words of Jesus restored the hope of this woman, restored her dignity, and offered her hope for transformation. What of the raising of Lazarus in John chapter 11? Hallelujah. The same John chapter 11, down to verse 1 to 44, thereabout. You see, even in that situation that seemed so hopeless, oh yes, very, very hopeless, Jesus demonstrated the power of God and gave hope to grieving hearts. It is also expected of us today to showcase or demonstrate that power of God in situations so that people's dignity and hope in God will be restored. Hallelujah, amen. Jesus raised Lazarus and gave hope to the grieving heart. My brother, my sister, you will agree with me that all of these things shows that Christians are to follow Christ's model by bringing hope wherever despair exists. Yes. Wherever situations that ought not to be exist, you and I, we are encouraged to bring hope. Through encouragement, believers helps to create a caring and a supportive society where people can thrive, where people can survive, where people can succeed, where people will feel belonged, where people will not feel rejected and dejected and abandoned and reproached and all of that. Hallelujah, amen. And so this evening, I'm asking a question here. In what practical ways can we as Christians spread hope and encouragement in the society? In what practical ways can we as Christians spread hope and encouragement in the society? Hallelujah, amen. What are those practical ways? Having seen that it is our responsibility. And I tell you of a truth, it is our responsibility. Hallelujah,
1: Hallelujah. Amen.
0: Promise John Don, joining us this evening from Masao Mumbe. The promise, God bless you, Rigid. In Jesus' name, you're welcome to fellowship this evening. Hallelujah. Amen. And so we are to carry out that responsibility as given to us by God. So right here this evening, I'd like you to go nowhere because very shortly I'll be right back. And of course, when I return, I will open the phone lines and then give you that opportunity once again to tell us practically, how we can spread hope and encouragement in the society or to our society, to our nation, so as to make it become what God says it should become. God is able to do what He says He will do, as we read, as we saw in the song earlier. The question now is, you and I, that God will use, how faithful are we? Hallelujah. How faithful are we? But I pray that this God will help us. He will help us. He will help us. In the name of Jesus Christ. Amen. So right here, I'll go on this music break. And then when I return, I will open the phone line. So keep your messages coming on WhatsApp. WhatsApp on the number 0813-355-9358. And then also, keep it coming also on Facebook. Facebook at Rose FM 101.9 Aba. And also, we'll get to read them together this evening, and trusting that God will help us in the name of Jesus Christ. Amen. Go nowhere. I still remain the only brother and pastor on the radio, P. Dave, and he still has fellowship on the radio.

spirit has whispered in my ears. Sounds alien to human understanding. I'm looking for the tune, a sound in the spirit that awakens the nations to love Jesus. I want to usher men into his presence, to pluck the strings of Abba and feel his melodies within. Impulses that energizes sacrifice to Yahweh's delight. I want to drink from his spirit, so deserts shall suffer my oasis, and dead brooks shall come alive with reviving waters. For out of my belly flows Yahweh's fountain. I am Yahweh's hands. I am a sound in the spirit. My shofar is alive with prophetic praise that causes dead bones in the valley of death to dance to the rhythm of love. I am Yahweh's hands, reconciling creation back to him. I am the joy of heaven, the harvest of abiding fruits. Oh mortal, guard your loins and make inquiries of the God of heaven. He has deployed his strength, and you are his arsenal for execution. These are the days of battle, and your hands must be made strong. He must teach your hands to war and your heart to trust in him. Let go of the vanity of the flesh. Trust in his spirit. Observe his ways and be drowned in his will. O soldier of God, your God is a warrior, and you are his battle axe. Rely on his mercy, for there is a kingdom to establish. There are territories to conquer. Stand your ground. Stand firm in this army where you belong. That after the end of these drillings and prunings, you will shout to the world, I am Yahweh's song, filled with choruses of his love, melodies of affectionate desire to Yahweh's delight. And all nations, all nations.

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Set a fire. A generation is coming with boldness. I can see men who are hungry. Something is about to shake this nation. Something is about to shake the world. Men are coming. Men are coming. See what God is doing. See what God is doing. With men that will rise. Men that are all assuming. They don't look like it.

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The book of

0: Lift up your hands and bless Jesus. Yeah. Yeah.
1: More music on trendybeats.com.

0: And yes, I am your worship. Receive this living sacrifice, because that is what I am meant for, to live for God, and yes, to radiate the glory and the grace of God to my world. And that is by bringing hope and encouragement to every soul, every individual created by God around me, in that society where God has placed me. Hallelujah, amen. Whether you're a Nigerian or you are not, so long as you belong to a society, I believe there are people listening from all over the world this night, from across Nigeria, from across Africa, wherever you are. As a Christian, there is a reason why God has placed you there. And you have a responsibility over that nation. And that responsibility, one of it, as we are looking at this evening, is to bring hope and encouragement. You spread it in environment so that the name of God will be glorified. And there's no two ways about it. And that's why right here this evening, I'm asking the question, in what practical ways can we as Christians spread hope and encouragement in the society? Having looked at the topic, spreading hope and encouragement as our responsibility to the nation because we are Christians, we read the Bible book of Romans chapter 15 and in verse 13, and then 1 Thessalonians chapter 5 and in verse 11. Hallelujah, amen. In what practical ways can we as Christians spread hope and encouragement in the society or to the society? So you're going to go ahead this evening and of course they're calling to tell us how, as the Lord is laying in your heart. Yes, and of course from the so many things we've said in our discussion, you tell us, as God lays in your heart, remember, he that winneth a soul is wise. Okay? And when we are saying this, we are talking to all of us inclusive. Yes, all of us. All of us. And I believe that God will help us. 0813-355-9358. 0813-355-9358 or 0812-011-1019. 0812-011-1019. You can also use the WhatsApp to write us or send your voice notes. You can also use the comment section of the Facebook to write, make a contribution, and of course we'll read it out to the glory of God our Father. Hello.
1: Hello, my ambassador.
0: Good evening to you.
1: Good evening, sir.
0: Thank you so very much.
1: How are you doing?
0: Very well, thank you. What are you fine?
1: Sir.
0: That's right. Good to have you.
1: Oh, thank you.
0: And how is Ungwa Road this night?
1: Ungwa Road is lovely. Everywhere is fine. And everybody, we bless God.
0: All right.
1: Bless God.
0: All right. So go ahead, please.
1: Okay. So the practical way which I will just chip in, you have said it all. Because I will say, I have fallen a victim. Most of us Christians, this strategy now, we all have fallen a victim.
0: Okay.
1: We are not getting it right. I can say, let me not say all that. I have not been getting it right.
0: Okay.
1: Because this topic weakens my spirit. I have been reflecting. I know I'm not even worthy. Honestly, I'm just calling myself a Christian. We are not following the footsteps of our Lord Jesus Christ. The legacy he has left for us, we are too far away from it. Anyway, I would just say the art of giving.
0: Okay.
1: I would just go by asking a question.
0: All right.
1: My fellow believers, you there, I'm here. Try your little corner. that your little society, the place you find yourself is your society. How many of the needy have you given arm to?
0: Hmm.
1: That child you look at every day, he's not going to school. Your children are going to school. You are taking them to a high-paid school. How many have you just put in into that space cheapest, that you know is the cheapest school in that little society you are? There is someone there who doesn't even have anything to feed on, but you have a lot to even feed and throw into the waste bin.
0: Mm.
1: How many have you just passed it on? There are people looking on us to say that we can give them life. As Lazarus looked at on the rich man, that the rich man would give him hope, but the rich man failed him.
0: Mm.
1: A lot of those acts is still in existence in the Christendom. You are rich. The poor Lazarus is here, not able to help him.
0: Mm.
1: We push him away.
0: Mm.
1: A lot of us are still pushing away the Lazarus, exactly. Even till today.
0: Mm.
1: We say, okay, it is better that whatever that which I will give to Lazarus, let's give it to our dog to feed on. Honestly, we are not getting it right. The less busy, motherless and fatherless, how often do we visit them? Sometimes we count our excesses and our losses. Do we know how the canker wants to enter into our lives, into our world, to eat up what we have gathered? The locust, do we know? We hold on our hands, we close it tight, very tight, so that it will not fall. We say, this man is a believer. We criticize the rulers. They are not trying, they are not giving us helping the needy. No food, we are complaining of hunger every day. Yes, you can at least afford 101. There are someone there who cannot even afford 010.
0: Mm.
1: You can afford 101 in a day and still have hope of tomorrow. But there is a person out there who cannot afford 010. Doesn't even have any expectation of tomorrow. What are we doing about it? We have to step up.
0: Exactly.
1: We have to step up. If there is, I'm bleeding with, I'm crying, shedding tears. Honestly, I have been touched.
0: It is well.
1: How far have we gone? We are looking up to heaven where we saw our treasure, we lay our treasures. Is this how we move to that heaven? Are we worthy of, when Christ will see us on the resurrection day, he will say, yes, this is my well-loved son. Welcome.
0: God will help us. Amen.
1: May God help us.
0: Amen.
1: May God help us.
0: Amen.
1: God will surely continue to strengthen you.
0: Amen.
1: To keep you to continue to carry on these good works.
0: Amen. Amen. Amen.
1: You have really touched the life to this night.
0: Thank you.
1: God will help us.
0: Amen. Amen. Thank you so much. Thank you so much, Brother Ifai. God bless you. Our prayer is that God will help us. It's actually food for thought. Yes. In that your little corner. Okay. Hello.
2: My own pastor.
0: Good evening to you.
2: Good evening, sir.
0: Thank you so very much.
2: Pastor Peter.
0: Yes, sir. King Solomon.
2: Sir?
0: Oh, wow. Good to have you this evening.
2: Thank you so much. How are you this evening?
0: Very well, we thank God. And how is
2: Mbokopulo
0: this evening?
2: We are fine. We are doing well.
0: All right.
2: Thank God for coming with us this evening.
0: Oh, to God be the glory.
2: Amen.
0: Okay. So please go ahead.
2: You have given us a very well-balanced diet this evening. You are asking questions about the practical way,
0: yes,
2: of showing love to the hopeless.
0: Showing,
2: I
0: hope,
2: think I'm right.
0: Hope and encouragement.
2: Encouragement.
0: And hope.
2: manhood. You see, we are in a society that we can't do it alone. No matter how strong or how rich you are, we need each other. We can show hope to somebody by being compassionate to that person. You know, if you God bless you with money, you can use it to render hope to people around you that is not living the way you feel that a normal human being should live. There's one book I read that says, let the strong to take care of the weak. And let the rich to take care of the poor. It is not only the poor people that always do something for somebody. As a system will get in the society, you know, around you, there was somebody, the way of your living or his living is not good. And you have enough. You can use it to help that family or use your money to help the village or the society around you. By doing so, you are building their hope. You are encouraging them to look unto God.
3: That's right.
2: Christianity is a practical something.
3: Exactly.
2: Yes, you can practice it, you can act it. By doing so, somebody will begin to emulate you that true, this man is a born again or is a true Christian. Yes, I think we can help everyone around us. Feel that need our help to build them up so that they look unto God for everything. Thank you so much, sir.
3: Thank you so very much. Thank you so much, King Solomon. Thank you. God bless you. Yes, one strong point, Christianity is a practical thing. It's a practical life. It's not just the theoretical and all of that, okay? One of the ways we can restore, spread hope and encouragement in the society is by, you know, helping the less privileged. That's right. Thank you so much. Hello? All right. I do want to call again if that was you. 0813-355-9358. 0813-355-9358 or 0812-011-1019. Okay? In what practical ways can we spread hope and encouragement in the society? Go ahead and hello.
4: Hello, good evening.
3: Good evening to you.
4: Premium, and I'm calling from Abba.
3: All right, Premium calling from Abba. Good to have you. And please do speak into your phone so we can hear you very well, okay?
4: Can you hear me better now?
3: Yes, I can hear you now. Go ahead.
4: So I didn't really listen to this, but what I understand you said is how we can bring hope and courage
3: to the society, yes.
4: Being kind with our words as a major, because a whole lot of times people will not need money. So we need money now, but then when they are, what should I be able to have children? You know, even when you take the hospital, maybe the person is very sick and all that, a lot of, we are giving that person hope. We will not die in this sickness. We live. The pregnant woman might just come to you. The Bible says, life and death is in the power of the tongue. Let our words be seasoned with salt.
3: Yes.
4: And people go alone with her, have committed suicide, you know, a whole lot of people have lost courage, even in themselves. When you speak a word of encouragement, just few words of encouragement can make somebody to that. The Bible says David encouraged you.
3: Yes.
4: Sometimes people words of encouragement, be kind with words. Be kind with words. Just be kind. And that you be kind with words. You go out on the streets, everybody's cursing each other. You know, on our course, you know, a whole lot of things everywhere. Let us be kind with our words. I mean, that will help bring back hope. It brings back a way of life. Somebody that is, maybe, say, a pregnant woman who has gone to the hospital, and then the doctor is saying a whole lot. Then, you as a mother, you can just talk to that person. Then the person will be strengthened. brings back hope. There's still hope, even though the person is not seeing anything, but there's still hope. Encouraging that person. So that's all I can say, Sana. Thank you.
3: Thank you so very much, Premium. Thank you. Thank you. Be kind with words. Very, very important. Be kind with words. Let your conversation be seasoned with every form of sweetness, every form of encouragement, every form of motivation, every form of everything good. Hello?
5: Hello.
3: Good evening to you.
5: I'm calling from Obingwa.
3: From Obingwa, all right. So what is your name?
5: My name is Blessing.
3: Blessing, okay. So Blessing, please do well to speak into your phone so we can hear you very well, okay?
5: Okay.
3: All right, so go ahead. Go ahead, Blessing.
5: As a God-called communicator, I'm responsible for loving others.
3: Hmm.
5: What to tell them. What they need to hear in the deepest part of their soul. Plainly, Christians are required to participate in society by taking responsibility in their family and professionally and active role in the public life.
3: That's
5: so, right. As a Christian, disciplined, obedient spirit and faith Christian, we should be good, well behaved modern citizens. We should be known for our obedience. The Bible teaches that our responsibility as believers is to walk uncontradictorily as the Lord has gifted us and us in this life. So, but in this life now, there's no one like, in this, how this society is, you cannot come and call somebody like me. Like, they will not be like, they will not listen. Even the ones I met yesterday, I tried talking to them, but some of them don't do that too. They are not really. They just make mockery of me, but I don't blame them, sir. They have the word is to do now. They have to come and ask them. They have to do. They have to do.
3: Okay.
5: One of them to encourage our society. I mean, everybody, they have to do that. And tell them what to do.
3: Okay. All right. Thank you so very much. Thank you. God bless you. We are to take responsibility as Christians. Engage in societal development. Engage in community development. You know, this may actually bring us back to maybe the question that over time some persons may raise: is it biblical for a Christian to engage in a public service, let's say political, okay? Is it advisable, you know, for a Christian to seek, you know, a public office or something, okay? You know, those kind of things. But really, we are to take responsibility. Yes, we are. Hallelujah. Amen. All right. Anyways, keep it coming. Keep it coming. 0813-355-9358 or 0812-011-1019. Hello.
6: Good evening, sir.
3: Good evening. Pastor Eke Okoso.
6: Sir.
3: Pastor Eke, good to have you this evening.
6: Thank you, sir.
3: Thank you so much. How is, where is that place again?
6: Emmanuel,
3: where you're calling from this evening?
6: I'm calling from Degema.
3: From Degema, that's right. Okay, yeah. That's right. Good to have you.
6: Thank you, sir.
3: Thank you so much for sticking.
6: Yeah. Regarding to the topic.
3: Yeah.
6: And the question.
3: Yes.
6: I would say that one of the ways to give hope and encouragement to the society is when we begin to practice what we discussed yesterday concerning the life a Christian should live, both in the yard, in the church, in the market, everywhere.
3: Yes.
6: And people will not see it. They will not have hope in the church or believers. And this hope also will make them even during the time of even a lecture, as people are debating about whether a Christian will participate in such things, they're starting now begin by themselves just to request to produce one. Then number two, also by showing little kindness in service.
3: Okay.
6: You know, commonly when we see old people, young people see old people carrying the pail of water, doing what you are doing, a manual job. We come to heaven and this new world. So if we as Christians get to practice those things to our neighborhood, then it was to give them hope that it will be better. Then also giving counsel to somebody who is emotionally down. So when we give the right counsel from the Bible, such a person is giving up an encouragement to survive. And so being close to somebody, being rejected, because a poor man can be rejected because of money, people can be rejected because of sickness, but one goes closer to them, even somebody suspending the church itself, one goes closer to them, begins to comfort them, begins to advise them better, it will give them hope and encouragement forever. Then we also talk about when I'm doing something and there's somebody that is jobless, it is my duty to give up by calling the person and teaching my profession or career. Also give up to such a person, though many are regretted because of the bad ex after teaching or telling them, we will not push you down. But God will help us.
3: Amen.
6: In Jesus' name.
3: Amen.
6: Then finally,
3: okay,
6: we also direct people to God. Because Jesus is the author of hope and faith and finisher of faith.
3: Yes.
6: So we do this. We give them hope and, you know, encouragement in Jesus' name.
3: Amen. Amen. That's right. Thank you so very much, Pastor Kokoso. Thank you so very much. That's right. Act of service and kindness. Very, very important. Very, very important. To the old, the young, everyone around us. Hello?
7: Good evening.
3: Good evening to you. Hello?
7: Good evening, sir.
3: Good evening to you.
7: Yeah, this is Pastor Robinson online.
3: Pastor Robinson. Pastor, good to have you this evening.
7: How are you?
3: Very well, thank you. Where are you calling us from this evening?
7: Pardon?
3: I said, where are you calling from this evening?
7: Okay, I'm calling from my room in Chichiaba.
3: All right. Good to have you. Good to have you. So go ahead, please.
7: This topic you people bring up is a very nice topic.
3: Okay.
7: First and foremost, when we are talking about Christianity, it's full of character.
3: Yes.
7: Christianity is not all about going to church.
3: Mm-mm.
7: It's all about mindset and what you practice. There are many ways to encourage people, especially the less privileged.
3: Okay.
7: Who are the less privileged? The less privileged are not even the best, but the people around you, those that you think that you are better than. And you know one way or the other, they need your help. Wait for them until they come and beg you. Call them. The little you have to support them, do it. You have done my kind. Are you hearing me, sir?
3: Yes, I'm with you. Go ahead.
7: The truth of the matter is that we can practice Christianity through giving the little you have. Let me give an instance. Where I'm living here at Mbuchichi, there's a lot of guys that don't have to. I don't know how to hear.
3: Hello?
7: But even to them, they are not working on it today, and the advice is really working.
3: Okay.
7: You don't have what, if you don't have to give, then encourage them with a good word. Good word can go more far, even beyond your gift. There are some people who have already lost hope. You give them hope by good words. If you don't have what to give, then you can use a good word to give.
3: That's right.
7: The good word is a giving. You are giving. You are giving life. You are giving hope. Sometimes, You don't need to wait for them, as I said earlier, for them to come. Just some of them are shy to come and beg.
3: Yes.
7: But you know, this person needs the help. Render that help, whether by giving or by good words. So I don't need to talk much. You know the best. And I help people know the truth. So that is the God bless you, sir.
3: Amen. Amen. Thank you so very much, Pastor Robinson. Thank you. God bless you. And of course, you know, when we talk about the less privileged around us or those that need our help, our assistance, it doesn't necessarily mean somebody who is poor, maybe who is destitute or whatever. For each and every one of us, there is something we have in us that God has given us at every point in time that maybe this person cannot afford. It doesn't matter whether the person is rich or poor. Let's get this thing right. It doesn't matter whether the person is rich or whether the person is poor, beautiful, handsome, old, young. No. At every moment, at every time, there is something that maybe you cannot just give it to yourself at that moment. And maybe there is somebody somewhere beside you, okay, that cannot. Okay, let's put it this way. That there is somebody around you per time who may not be able to give himself what he needs or desires at that moment. And then God has privileged you to be able to give that in. Could be your words of advice, your counsels, words of encouragement. Yes, and that will give that person hope. It could be just a little kind of act of service. Could be anything. Could be anything, whether the person is poor, the person is rich, the person is young, the person is old, it doesn't matter. What matters is that that person at that moment needs something that you can offer. Thank you so very much, Pastor Robinson. Thank you. God bless you. God bless you. Really, really good. Go ahead. Keep it coming. We're still taking your calls. And all of that, 0813-355-9358, 0813-355-9358, or 0812-011-1019, okay? You can also use our WhatsApp on the number 0813-355-9358, and also use the comment section of the Facebook to write to us this evening, telling us some of these practical ways that we can spread hope and encouragement to our society or in our society. Well, what are these practical ways? There are so many of it as Christians, you know, that we are people numbered in God, that God have assigned, God have called us. He has, brought us into this assignment. Okay, so go ahead and let's hear from you. This evening, as God will help us, in Jesus' name, amen. Okay? Yes, of course, there are so many of it that we can do at one point or the other. Just like one of the callers said, I think that should be premium, right? When a time where Keke man is cursing at one point or the other. Just like one of the callers said, I think that should be premium, right? When a time where Keke man is cursing somebody who is, in his or her vehicle.

happening around us. You know, as Christians and as believers, the truth remains that we are supposed to, be different. Be different. Praise God. Amen. Choose your words wisely. Know what to say and how to say it. Where to say it and when to say it. Otherwise, you may actually land yourself into saying things that God will not be happy with. And then at that moment, it becomes an issue. Or maybe your words may lead somebody to go and do what the person is not supposed to do. Your words and your actions make somebody to feel belittled, to feel dejected and rejected, to feel condemned, to feel joyed. Hallelujah. Or maybe your actions or your words make someone to just begin to think of, what is the need for this life again? Let's just end it here. My prayer is that God will help us. Go ahead. 0813-355-9358 or 0812-011-1019. All right? And tell us some of the practical ways, in practical terms, you know, how we can actually spread hope and, spread encouragement in the society through your act of kindness. You know, the truth is this, that hope becomes tangible when expressed through loving actions. Very important. And when you help those in need, maybe supporting the vulnerable and showing compassion, what you're demonstrating is God's practical way of love. Praise God. Hallelujah. So that little act of kindness, act of service, can go a long way to change a life. Yes. Yes. To bring hope, to bring encouragement to that person. We can also share or spread hope and encouragement in our environment through sharing the gospel. That thing that we hope for. Hallelujah. You know, that thing that is our encouragement, our own hope. It is not bad, though, if we also, spread it. Let those around us, let them get to hear, let them get to see, let them get to know about it. Praise God, hallelujah. And it is very, very important. My prayer is that God, in His mercy and in His grace, will help each and every one of us. In the name of our Lord and Savior Jesus Christ, amen. We can also share hope or spread hope and encouragement through being a positive example. Jesus taught believers to be the light of the world. He taught us in Matthew chapter 5, as we saw yesterday. So, when you live with integrity, you live with faith, you live with joy, you live with compassion, what you are becoming as a Christian is that example that will inspire others to trust God. I think it was Pastor Ike that was saying this. Hallelujah. You become that example. Praise God. Amen. Can I tell you this? When we

0: we do this? We are encouraging a society or a community to become stronger. You're encouraging the nation to become stronger. By so doing, broken relationships can be restored. Discouraged individuals can find purpose. And of course, people who are facing challenges can gain strength again to persevere. Hallelujah. You know why? Hope promotes unity. When you hope for something, it guards you. Hope will promote resilience and faith, making the society more compassionate and supportive. So it is our responsibility. It is your responsibility. It is my responsibility. And so that is why Jesus said, let your light shine before others, that they may see your good deeds and then glorify your Father which is in heaven. Hallelujah. Amen. So my wonderful brothers and sisters, this evening really, I'm encouraging us. When God speaks to one, he speaks to all. I believe God is speaking to all of us this evening, myself inclusive. Just like Brother Ifai, I think our first caller this evening told us, all of us, all of us, there might be at one point or the other where maybe we may have gotten it wrong. We may have done what we are not supposed to do. And that brought about a serious discouragement toward others. That, you know, killed the hope of many others. But I'm praying that God Almighty will help us. In the name of our Lord and Savior Jesus Christ, amen. Hallelujah, amen. Yes, it is 16 minutes past the hour of 8 p.m. We still have fellowship on the radio. Victor Adimchimpa Edward joining us from Abayo Korato this evening from our WhatsApp. God bless you, really good. And also, I think that's coming from Promise John Don, right? Okay. Promise John Don joining us also this evening. God bless you, really good. I celebrate you in Jesus' mighty name. You're welcome to fellowship also right here this evening of our God, all right? Even as all of us will be united in Promise John Don is joining us from Asumumbede, that's right. All of us will be united in doing all that we are supposed to do. Hallelujah, amen. Amaka from Deeper Life Junction saying, thank you, sir, for the word of encouragement, and thank you, brothers and sisters, for yesterday. I will try. Amaka, please try. Try in Jesus' name, amen. God will give you the strength in Jesus' name, amen. Okay, and also from our WhatsApp here, Pastor B. Day, bonsoir to you from Comrade Elijah Denwa. I'm joining all the way from California Estate. Honestly speaking, your program has really blessed many families. Talking about practicing Christianity is not by mere speaking, but showing love to families. That's right. And less privileged ones. Okay, MC Ototo and family is also listening live and direct, and they are blessed already. I say amen. Okay, that's right. Come and light you down. God bless you, really good. And of course, it is really, really important. It's not just about the speaking. It's not just about, you know, I think one of the callers rightly mentioned it. Christianity is a practical life. It's not just theoretical. It's not just believing and confessing alone. It's not by the size of your Bible. No. Hallelujah, amen. It's not just by that. It's not by your position. You are Pastor P. Dave. You are Bishop, Apostle, Reverend. No, it's not just by that. Praise God, hallelujah. It is by your responsibility, your actions, practically. Hallelujah, amen. Casey, saying here this evening, Pastor P. Dave, please pray for me. All right. Casey, in the name of Jesus Christ, the name above every other name, we commit you before the hand of God. And I pray, whatever it is that is a concern to you this evening, in the name of Jesus, let help come from above. And may the hand of God rest upon you, bringing to perfection everything you are trusting God for. In the name of Jesus Christ, I declare, peace be still. And let the mercy of God prevail. Let the blood of Jesus answer speedily. In the name of Jesus Christ, amen. Let there be complete restoration and wholeness. In Jesus' mighty name, we have prayed. Amen. Hallelujah. Amen. All right. And also from our Facebook right away, Amara Onyike joining us from our Facebook saying, GCK, thank you so much, Amara Onyike. God bless you. And the OY Black Favor OG saying, good evening, Pastor P. Dave. Thank you so much, OY Black Favor. God bless you. Gracie Love is saying, good evening, Pastor P. Dave. Gladys from Ungwa Road. God bless you. And favor you in all that you do. I say amen, and I pray for same and more for you. In the name of Jesus Christ, amen. Victor Edward saying, good evening, Pastor P. Dave. And of course, my name is Victor Adimchimba. Okay, Edward, joining us from Abayo Corato. God bless you, Victor Adimchimba, joining us also from our Facebook this evening. And so all we are saying right here is that we have a responsibility. Dearly beloved brothers and sisters, we have a responsibility. And that responsibility is toward our nation, is toward our land. Hallelujah. When I play my own card well, and you play your own well, I believe strongly that our society and the people living therein will actually experience the touch of God, will experience the move of God, will experience, you know, that thing that will bring about a turnaround, even in their lives and in their situation, thereby restoring hope, giving them reasons to live again, reasons to smile again, reasons to believe God more. Many times, permit me to say this, many times, why some persons today have failed to believe God is not that there is no God, though, is by the actions they see some of us who claims, you know, to be of God, the actions and all of the things we portray. And so at the end of the day, you hear some person say, Christianity, what a man can da, akamadeya. May it not be our portion. May it never happen that in our time, somebody will talk down on the person of God because of us. In the name of Jesus Christ, amen. Okoye Angolika, joining us also this evening, saying, well done, Pastor P. Dave. God bless you, really good, Okoye Angolika. The Lord bless you. In the name of Jesus Christ, amen. And so, wonderful brothers and sisters, also right here this evening, I think some persons also joining us from our Facebook. Anyways, all right, let's see who is calling us. Hello? Hello?
1: Rafa.
0: Good evening to you. Hello? Okay, I think that's not for us. Maybe that's a miss up somewhere. Do well to call again also. If that was you, if actually you wanted to talk to us, do well also to call again. That God will bless you regard in Jesus' mighty name. Amen. And also joining us from our WhatsApp right away is Esther Chukwocha, joining us from Wigwe Street. God bless you regard in Jesus' mighty name, amen. And so, wonderful people right here this evening, as we begin to wrap up, I like to say that you have one thing or the other to offer. There is something that God have deposited in you that another person, another individual, another member of the society might be in need of. Could be your action, could be your words, the gift of God upon your life, the things that God has privileged you to have. All of these things can be used to reach out in order to restore hope. Let me say this also. Many people today are going through a lot. Oh yes. And it is not of us to add to the suffering of people. Far be it from us, God forbid it from us, that we as those who names the name of God should add to the suffering, the tears, the sorrow, the hopelessness, the dejection of people. Instead, we should be those who God will use to restore hope, to restore dignity, to restore honor, to restore trust, to restore peace and love and unity and happiness, to restore life into the life of men and the affairs of men. Just like Jesus, our master, was a clear example. All over, the Bible recorded that Jesus went about doing good, healing all manner of sickness. Those who were sick, he was doing good. He was doing all. Hallelujah, amen. So you see, spreading hope and encouragement in the society is not optional for us as Christians. No. Hear me this evening. It is a divine responsibility, because God has called all of us as believers to be messengers of hope in this world that, you know, desperately needs it. The Bible says that the earnest expectations of the creatures await the manifestations of the sons of God. All the troubles, the pain, the sorrow, the all of that, the sicknesses and all of that you see happening in the environment is waiting. They are all waiting for your manifestation, for my manifestation as sons and daughters of God, as Christians. Hallelujah. So, through your encouraging words, your loving actions, your faithful living, the sharing of the gospel, the manifestation of the power of God, your kind service, and every other thing, no matter how little the gesture may be, it can add up a bit in a very wonderful way to bring about everything good in our world. Can I tell you? We as Christians, we have the ability to transform lives. Yes, that is the ability God has given us. We are life changers. Because we belong to a God who changes lives, but never change. Hallelujah. So of a truth, we can actually transform lives. Positively influence the people, influence the society. Because we are followers of the Lord and Savior Jesus Christ. So let us commit ourselves to being, you know, sources of hope, reflecting the light of Jesus Christ wherever we go. And I believe that God in His mercy and in His grace will help us in the name of our Lord and Savior Jesus Christ. Amen. Wonderful brothers and sisters right here this evening. I'd like to say a very big thank you. It's been awesome with you. Thank you for joining me once again today. Tomorrow is another day. I believe that God will also help us. And by His mercy and in His grace, we will also do it together, if the Lord permits, tomorrow, God helping us, all right? Ensure to be part of it, ensure to invite someone, and of course, ensure also to make sure, to see that somebody is really, really connected because of you. And God will bless you real good. In Jesus' mighty name, amen. Father, we thank you. We give you praise. Oh, God Almighty, thank you for all you do. Thank you for bringing us together in your presence. Thank you for helping us. Thank you for strengthening us. Thank you for teaching us. Lord, we are asking the grace to do. May we not just be hearers alone, but Lord, help us to be doers. Doers of your word. So that, Lord, our world we know that of a truth we are the children of God. Father, help us. Father, help us. Father, help us. Help our world. Help our environment. Help our society. Help us also as your children to shine as light. Lord, whatever that is limiting us from shining as light, whatever limitation it is, be it limitation of resources, Lord, limitations of ignorance, however it is, Lord, we are asking that, Lord, you deliver us from them all. In the name of Jesus Christ, amen. And Lord, as we represent you effectively on this earth, we are asking, O God, our Father, may you release the blessings, Lord, that is due to us. And Lord, may it bring about positive transformation and change in our society. Show us mercy, O God, and help us in the name of our Lord and Savior Jesus Christ. Amen. And Father, I pray also for anyone under the sound of my voice tonight who is needing you, trusting in you, Lord, for anything good, who is needing healing, who is needing hope, Lord, who is needing grace, who is in need of strength, who is in need of that energy, Lord, who is in need of grace, who is in need of fresh fire, who is in need of fresh unction, that zeal, that passion, who is in need of open doors, who is in need of healing, ministerial open doors and exploits, who is in need of family peace, who is in need of business breakthrough, career increase and breakthrough. Father, tonight we are asking in the name of Jesus, the name above every other name, may you, O God, reach out to such a one in the name of Jesus Christ. Anybody, Lord, on the sick bed tonight listening, in the name of Jesus, the name above every other name, Lord, I ask, let your healing hand rest upon such a one in the name of Jesus Christ. Anybody under any form of satanic attack tonight, in the name of Jesus, we command, let such attack cease and let Jesus be glorified in the name of our Lord and Savior Jesus Christ. Amen. Father, we thank you. Thank you because we know that, Lord, you've heard and you've answered us. Blessed be to your name. In Jesus' mighty name, we have prayed. Amen. Wonderful brothers and sisters, thank you so very much for tonight joining us once again. Tomorrow will be another day. I still remain the only brother and pastor on the radio, P. Dave, and I am saying thank you so much. Bye for now. And the Lord bless you, the Lord keep you perfect in everything that concerns you. And do take good care of yourself. And God bless you. In Jesus' mighty name, amen.

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2: Parania no serite, emeto, eto mina finaka. Ofadina kahube kebo hobo. Menapi kofenime, menyoko koska sismente. Maske poria bena, kaskumi laita koma meno. Yes,

is he rather than fear, scripture says, he that dwells, this is Psalm 91, rather than be afraid in this season, and in the season we are entering, rather than give attention to fear, this is what I would suggest you do. The word of the Lord is complete. The word of the Lord is sure. He says in Psalm 91, I read, he that dwelleth in the secret place of the Most High shall abide under the shadow of the Almighty. I will say of the Lord, he is my refuge and my fortress. My God, in him will I trust. Surely he shall deliver me from the snare of the fowler and from the noisome pestilence. He shall cover me with his feathers, and under his wings I will trust. His truth shall be my shield and buckler. You see, I shall not be afraid for the terror by night, nor for the arrow that flies by day, nor for the pestilence that walketh in darkness, nor for the destruction that wasteth at noonday. 1,000 shall fall at my side, and 10,000 at my right hand, but it shall not come near me. Only with my eyes will I see and behold the reward of the wicked. Because I have made the Lord, which is my refuge, even the Most High, my habitation. There shall no evil befall me, neither shall any plague come near my dwelling. For he shall give his angels charge over me, to keep me in all my ways. They shall bear me up in their hands, lest I dash my foot against a stone. I shall tread upon the lion and adder, the young lion and the dragon I will trample underfoot. Because I have set my love upon him, therefore he will deliver me. Because I have set him on high, because I have known his name, when I call upon him in trouble, he will answer me. He will be with me in trouble. He will deliver me and honor me. With long life, he will satisfy me and show me salvation. I will read this same verse or this same chapter in the Message version. And I want you, remembering now, I remember we had to learn this psalm from when we were young. And probably when we were learning it, we didn't understand what we were doing. We were just reading it. But when you think about the words, they're so sure. And somehow, reading this over time has built some level of faith in us, in me. If the Lord doesn't keep me, who can? Scripture says, except the Lord build, except the Lord watches over, who can watch? So I advise you, rather than be afraid in these times, hear the word of the Lord and follow the word of the Lord. He says, you who sit down in the high God's presence, spend the night in Shaddai's shadow. Say this of yourself: God, you are my refuge. I trust in you. I'm safe. That's right. You can say that. He rescues you from hidden traps, shields you from deadly hazards. His huge outstretched arms protect you. Under them, you are perfectly safe. His arms fend off all harm. Fear nothing, not wild wolves in the night, not flying arrows in the day, not disease that prowls through the darkness, not disaster that erupts at high noon. Even though others succumb around you,
though others succumb all around you, even those others drop like flies right and left, no harm will even graze you. You will stand untouched. Watch it all from a distance. Watch the wicked turn into corpses. Yes, because God's your refuge, the high God, your very own home, evil can't come close to you. Harm can't get close through the door. He ordered his angels to guard you wherever you go. If you stumble, they will catch you. Their job is to keep you from falling. You walk unharmed among lions and snakes and kick long lions and serpents from the path. If you hold on to me for dear life, says God, I'll get you out of any trouble. I'll give you the best of care. If you only get to know and trust me, call me and I'll answer you. I'll be at your side in bad times. I'll rescue you, then throw you a party, and I'll give you a long life. I'll give you a long drink of salvation. This is the word of the Lord. I have been a recipient of songs of deliverance. When I'm in tough times, the Lord just sends songs. Some are new, some are songs that I've sang in the past. Some are songs I can't even remember. He will bring them to my remembrance and make me sing them over myself, not even knowing what I'm doing. So I advise you, my brothers and sisters, rather than be afraid, say of the Lord that he is your refuge and your fortress. Say of him that you will trust him. I say to you, if you don't trust him, I don't know what else you trust. I don't know what else you can trust in this failing world, in this world that's not making sense. The only one that is sure, that has been sure, that will be sure, forever sure, is God. So I'll advise, if you don't know him, you give yourself to him. And if you already know him, don't live in fear. Engage him and engage every provision he has made for you. Engage every provision he has made for you.